And that was Root Down. Root Down and Get It. Thank you.

February 1972 in Los Angeles. We heard two tunes by Jimmy Smith and his group. I should tell you the group first. It's Smith on organ, Steve Williams. We didn't hear him. He plays harmonica on some of the tracks. Arthur Adams, great guitarist. Wilton Felder on bass. Buck Clark, congas and percussion. Paul Humphreys on drums. Club in Los Angeles called the Bombay Bicycle Club. February 1970, we firstly heard the title track to this Verve release called Root Down, and in parentheses, and Get It. And then we heard the Al Green tune, Let's Stay Together. Yeah, Root Down, name of this Verve release from 1972. Okay, and up next, we're going to hear from Roosevelt, Babyface Ouellette. I'll tell you about that in just a second. This is your Jazz Oasis in high definition. 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Okay, continuing on. Many of you, if you listen to this show with any regularity, have heard me talk about Roosevelt Babyface Ouellette before. He's one of my favorites, truly. He's a Chicago organist, killed in a car accident very early in his career. He had the two records under his own name on Blue Note, and those are probably his most famous records. He appeared as a sideman on several others, most notably Lou Donaldson and Grant Green. And he also made, after his Blue Note days, made a couple of records for the Chicago-based Chess and Argo record labels. And we're going to hear one of those right now. You don't see those very often. The one we're going to play is Behind the Eight Ball is the name of the record. And we're going to hear a tune called Song of the Universe. And this will be Babyface Ouellette on the organ, Ben White on guitar, Gerald Donovan on drums. And this was recorded in Chicago, November 30th of 1964. Here is Babyface Ouellette.

Yes, fantastic. I love everything that he does. He's a unique player, I think. He doesn't really copy anybody's style, and he's got a great sound. Roosevelt Ouellette, or Babyface. Babyface Ouellette. And this is from one of his last two records that were done in Chicago for the Argo record label. I guess one originally came out on Argo, and the other one came out on Chess originally. Same company, basically. Babyface, along with Ben White playing guitar and Gerald Donovan on drums. Pretty much obscure players from Chicago. Recorded November 30th of 1964, I'm assuming, on South Michigan Avenue at Leonard Chess Recording Studios. But we heard a thing called Song of the Universe. I love his head, where he's at, things he tries to convey on the instrument. This record is called Behind the Eight Ball, Babyface Ouellette. This is the Jazz Corner of the World. My name is Craig Kessler, and you're tuned to Jazz at 88.3 KCCK, also at 106.9 FM in Iowa City, Coralville, and North Liberty. Today on the Jazz Corner of the World, we're looking at a kind of a random sampling of soul jazz featuring the Hammond B3 organ for the most part, and a few other things. I hope you're enjoying yourselves. Got a lot of goodies yet to come. Right now, I'd like to play another thing that features 19-year-old Pat Martino, or Pat Azzara, as he was known back then. This is a Willis Jackson Prestige release. All of his records in the day were very popular and sold very well in the cities primarily, of course. And this is a record called Jackson's Action. Willis Jackson playing tenor, Pat Azzara on guitar, a.k.a. Martino, Frank Robinson on trumpet, Joe Hadrick on drums, and an organist by the name of Carl Wilson. We're going to hear a piece called A Lot of Livin' to Do. Here is Willis Jackson, Carl Wilson, Pat Martino, and company.

All right, Johnny Hammond Smith. Yeah, a fellow who was an organist, obviously. And you already had Jimmy Smith on the scene and a guitarist by the name of Johnny Smith. So he decided to add the name Hammond for the organ, Johnny Hammond Smith. All right, and this was a wonderful quartet that featured Houston Person on tenor sax, Grady Tate on drums, and a very young guitarist by the name of John Abercrombie. I think this is his very first recording, who would go on to have a huge career. Dozens of ECM records, dozens of appearances on other people's records as well. This is a prestige record called Nasty, and we heard the title track. It was recorded June 18th of 1968, and we'll hear some more from Johnny Hammond Smith a little bit later. Right before that, we heard Willis Jackson, a tenor player who led the group that included Pat Azzara, a.k.a. Pat Martino, on guitar, who was 19 years old at the time, by the way, Frank Robinson on trumpet, not the ball player, Joe Hadrick on drums, and Carl Wilson, the organist, not the Beach Boys' Carl Wilson. Okay, this is a record called Jackson's Action, and it was recorded March 21st of 1964 at a place called the Allegro in New York City. We heard the standard A Lot of Livin' to Do. All right, and this is the Jazz Corner of the World. My name is Craig Kessler, and I'll give you the right materials here. Yeah, this is Jazz from Kirkwood Community College, 88.3 KCCK. 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All right, here again, Shirley Scott, organist, another prestige record. This particular record called Travelin' Light, named for the standard that they do on this record. And we're going to hear a slightly different group. Yeah, we'll hear a great solo by guitarist Kenny Burrell. Otis Candy Finch is the drummer, and Eddie Kahn on bass. A nice version of the Miles Davis tune, Solar. Here it is.

Shirley Scott and her quartet with Kenny Burrell on guitar and Otis Finch on drums, Eddie Kahn on bass. He gets the last word. Solar, Miles Davis tune, and Travelin' Light is the name of that prestige record that features those folks. 50 years of all that jazz, 88.3 KCCK, Cedar Rapids in Iowa City, with additional service to Johnson County on translator K295AC, Iowa City. KCCK's concert calendar lists jazz and blues events in Iowa, as well as major Midwest cities. When you're in the mood for live music around town or on the road, visit the concert calendar under the Events tab at kcck.org. All right, up next, an unusual record, Blue Note Jimmy McGriff record, and it was produced by Sonny Lester. I'm pretty sure it was actually a Blue Note recording and came out on Blue Note, not Solid State. We're calling it a Blue Note. Going to hear a thing written by Jimmy called The Bird Wave. Even though the record doesn't give the personnel, I believe I have the personnel written down. Yeah, it's in the group is Blue Mitchell on trumpet, Stanley Turrentine on tenor, Chuck Rainey on bass, and Bernard Purdy on drums. There's also an electric piano player on this date, and his name is Horace Ott, O-T-T. September 1969, the recording date, The Bird Wave by Jimmy McGriff and Friends. Here it is. Electric Funk, by the way, is the name of the record.

All right, a jazz classic on Verve Records, in my opinion. Organ Grinder Swing is the name of the record on Verve. Features Kenny Burrell on guitar and Grady Tate on drums, just a trio. And we heard Blues for Jay, written by Mr. Smith. And let's see, this is June 14th of 1965, even though they don't really talk about it on the record. That's okay. It's a great record. It's one that I kind of cut my teeth on many years ago. The Iowa City Public Library had this in their stock, and it just killed me from the very first time I heard it. And I probably checked it out about 80 times. All right, this is the Jazz Corner of the World. My name's Craig Kessler, and you're tuned to your Jazz Oasis in high definition, Iowa's Jazz Station 88.3 KCCK. Today we're looking at a sampling of soul jazz, featuring the Hammond B3 organ in particular. Yeah, I hope you're enjoying things. We've got a lot more goodies to come up, to bring up and play for you. You may recognize this tune as a Clifford Brown composition. It's called Sandu, S-A-N-D-U. And we're going to hear it done by Don Patterson on organ, Houston Person on tenor, Pat Martino guitar, and Billy James on drums. And the name of this record is Four Dimensions, F-O-U-R. Four Dimensions on Prestige, Don Patterson. Here it is, Sandu.

That's him again, the late, great Babyface Ouellette, Roosevelt Ouellette from Chicago. Here he is on organ with Ben White, guitar, Eugene bass on drums. Recorded in Chicago, Illinois over two dates. I'm not sure which of these two sessions this particular tune is from. It was either March 27th of 64 or April 2nd of 64. It's a record on Cadet, part of Argo Records, called Mo Rock, M-O apostrophe R-O-C-K. All right, Mo Rock, Babyface Ouellette. And we heard a piece called Bantu Penda. Bantu Penda. This is the Jazz Corner of the World. My name is Craig Kessler. Hope you're enjoying yourselves. We're playing a variety of soul jazz tunes that feature the Hammond organ in particular. And this is Jazz at 88.3 KCCK, also at 106.9 FM in Iowa City, Coralville, and North Liberty. All right, and let's go ahead and continue on. Next up, Brother Jack MacDuff again. This is a different prestige record, this one called I Got a Woman, and again, prestige, and it's a tune called Spoonin'. Features Jack MacDuff on organ, Red Holloway on tenor. George Benson is the guitarist on the session. This track also features Pat Martino on guitar and Joe Dukes on drums. Here is Spoonin'.

All right, a swinging little tune called Spoonin', Jack Macduff Quartet, Jack on the organ, Red Holloway on tenor, George Benson on guitar. This also includes Pat Martino on this particular track playing guitar, Joe Dukes on drums from late 1965, recorded at Van Gelder's, and it appears on a prestige record called I Got a Woman. Okay, and let's see here. Right before that, we heard Babyface Ouellette. And he did a tune called Bantu Penda, and that's on the Mo Rock Cadet Argo record with Ben White on guitar, Eugene Bass on drums or bass. Chicago, Illinois, March 27th and April 4th are the recording dates of the two sessions that make up that record. This is the Jazz Corner of the World. And my name is Craig Kessler. You're tuned to Jazz from Kirkwood Community College, 88.3 KCCK. Up next, Dr. Lonnie Smith, and I'm sure you've all heard many times the Lou Donaldson Blue Note release called Alligator Boogaloo, an all-time great and an all-time favorite of mine. And on that record is a piece called One Cylinder. There's no key change in the song. It's just a little slow groove, and it was written by Dr. Lonnie Smith. Back was performed on that record from 1967, and he's got an updated version of it here. He wrote the tune, so he can do whatever he wants to with it. It's called One Cylinder, and here it is from 2004 on a Palmetto release called Too Damn Hot. And let's see if I can give you a bit of personnel here. Dr. Lonnie Smith, organ, Peter Bernstein on guitar, Rodney Jones, rhythm guitar, and Greg Hutchinson on drums. Here's a nice version of One Cylinder. Lonnie Smith, One Cylinder.

All right. Updated version of One Cylinder, piece written by Dr. Lonnie Smith, and it appears on his Palmetto release, the record called Too Damn Hot from 2004. Of course, it was originally on the 1967 Lou Donaldson Blue Note record with Lonnie playing on that particular recording. All right, I just had a request for some Sam Salamone. He was one of the greats. He knew all of this material. Just a great guy that we miss terribly. Here's his record called It's Never Too Late that he put out himself on New Note Records in Des Moines. It is Sam Salamone on the Hammond B3 organ. Richie Cole plays saxophones. Frank Tribble on guitar. Pete Simonson on drums and Lee Ferguson on percussion. This is the thing that Sam wrote called Who's Blues. I believe he wrote this. And again, his record called It's Never Too Late. Sam Salamone, here we are.

All right, Sam Salamone and Company. It's based on basically the Jimmy Smith tune Blues for Jay, and Sam is calling it Who's Blues. Sam on the Hammond B3 organ, Richie Cole on alto and tenor, Frank Tribble on guitar, Pete Simonson on drums, Lee Ferguson on percussion. We played that tune just a little while ago, Blues for Jay. And that's what Sam is basing this piece on, Who's Blues. Recorded October 13th of 1996. Sam's record, It's Never Too Late. 50 years of all that jazz, 88.3 KCCK, Cedar Rapids and Iowa City, streaming worldwide on the KCCK mobile app and at kcck.org. Continuing on, here again is Johnny Hammond Smith. This is the wonderful quartet that features a baby John Abercrombie on guitar, Grady Tate on drums, and Houston Person on tenor sax. This is from June 18th of 1968, a record called Nasty. And we're going to hear a tune called Four Bowls of Soup.

All right, that's Don Patterson from his prestige release called Funk You. And we heard a thing called My Man String. Don Patterson, the organist. Sonny Stitt playing alto on that one. And actually, Charles McPherson is also there on alto on that session. Pat Martino on guitar, Billy James on drums. September 24th, 1968. All right. Don Patterson, one of the greats, to be sure. A moment ago, or a few moments ago, we played Lonnie Smith. Too Damn Hot was the name of the record. And we played a version of this One Cylinder. And I mentioned that it was originally on Lou Donaldson record, which it was, and we're going to play it. Excuse me, we're going to play it right now. Interestingly, of course, Dr. Lonnie Smith, known as Lonnie Smith back then, is the organist on this Lou Donaldson record. But the Lou Donaldson record credits Freddie McCoy, the vibraphonist who we played early in today's show. Freddie McCoy as the composer of this tune. And I'll have to look it up. I hope this isn't a matter of last man standing, but Lonnie Smith is credited on the 2004 release as the author of the tune. At any rate, we do know that Lonnie Smith plays the organ on both of the versions, and it may or may not have been written by Freddie McCoy, and it may or may not have been written by Dr. Lonnie Smith. Anyway, April 7th, 1967 is the recording date for this Lou Donaldson version. I thought I'd go ahead and play it. I hadn't really planned on it, but I think we have time to squeeze it in here. It features Lou Donaldson on alto sax, Mel Lasty Sr. on cornet, George Benson again on guitar, Dr. Lonnie Smith on organ, and Leo Morris on drums, a.k.a. Idris Muhammad. Here is One Cylinder from the Alligator Boogaloo Lou Donaldson release.

I guess everybody on the planet has a record or records that are the reason that they end up either as a musician or a recording artist or a record store or whatever. I think this song and this album are fit the bill for me as one of those records that is a good part of the reason why I ended up in this business. Alligator Boogaloo from Lou Donaldson with Lonnie Smith playing organ, Leo Morris on drums, a.k.a. Idris Muhammad, Lonnie Smith, a.k.a. Dr. Lonnie Smith later on, George Benson on guitar, Lou Donaldson on alto, Melvin Lasty Sr. on cornet, April of 1967, the famous Blue Note release, Alligator Boogaloo. Again, here on this record, it says that Freddie McCoy is the composer of the piece. On the Lonnie Smith record, it says that Lonnie Smith is. So we'll try to get to the bottom of that and report on that later. Okay, let's tell you this, that this is your Jazz Oasis in high definition. Iowa's Jazz Station, 88.3 KCCK. My name's Craig Kessler. We are looking at a variety of soul jazz featuring Hammond organ. And yeah, I hope you're having a good time. We're just playing some things from a lot of the big names of the genre. 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Okay, here is another Willis Jackson record. This particular record is called Live Action, and it's more material from that same date that gave us the Jackson's Action record, March 21st, 1964, live at the Allegro in New York City. The group is Willis Jackson on tenor, Pat Azzara, a.k.a. Pat Martino on guitar, Frank Robinson trumpet, Carl Wilson on organ, Joe Hadrick on drums, and we're going to hear a piece called Gator Tail, written by Willis Jackson, and here it is.

All right, another prestige release that came from the March 21st, 1964 date at the Allegro in New York City, recorded live. This particular record is called Live Action. Willis Jackson on tenor, Pat Azzara Martino on guitar, Frank Robinson on trumpet, Carl Wilson organ, Joe Hadrick on drums. A version of a piece written by Willis Jackson called Gator Tail. All right. And let's see here. This is the Jazz Corner of the World. My name is Craig Kessler. Awfully happy to have you along. Hope you've been having fun. I just love this music. I love all the music that we play here, but this music has special meaning for me in many cases. At any rate, you're tuned to Jazz at 88.3 KCCK, also at 106.9 FM in Iowa City, Coralville, and North Liberty. Here's one more from the Mo Rock Babyface Ouellette record on Cadet / Argo. It's called Dad's Theme, and this is from either the March 27th, 64, or the April 2nd, 64 date. Two different days making up this record. Ben White is the guitarist. Eugene Bass, or bass, on drums. Recorded in Chicago. Again, Roosevelt, Babyface Ouellette, Mo Rock, name of the record, and Dad's Theme, name of the piece.

All right, that's Freddie Roach, his quartet on Prestige, a record called Mocha Motion. And we heard the selection, Here Comes the Mocha Man, written by Freddie Roach. And the group is a quartet featuring Roach on organ, Vincent Correo guitar, Eddie Gladden on drums, frequently known as a session drummer on Blue Note Records, Ralph Dorsey on conga and added percussion. A piece called Here Comes the Mocha Man, all right, from 1967. Okay, and right before that, we heard Roosevelt Babyface Ouellette, his record called Mo Rock on Cadet / Argo. Two dates making up this record, March 27th and April 2nd of 1964. I have no way of knowing which of those two dates this tune came from, but the tune was called Dad's Theme. Babyface Ouellette organ, Ben White guitar, Eugene Bass on drums. Okay, and let's tell you that this is the Jazz Corner of the World. My name is Craig Kessler, and this is Jazz from Kirkwood Community College, 88.3 KCCK. 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We're going to hear a song, let's see, Getting Up, written by Johnny Hammond Smith, his Prestige record called Ebb Tide. And this particular record has a few more people added to it. Johnny Hammond Smith on organ, Virgil Jones, trumpet, Houston Person, tenor, Thornell Schwartz on guitar, Jimmy Lewis, Fender bass, and John Harris on drums. This was recorded March 3rd of 1967. Here is Getting Up from Johnny Hammond Smith.

Okay, sorry, we have to interrupt young John Abercrombie on guitar. Actually, that's Thornell Schwartz on that particular track on guitar. A piece called Getting Up, written by Johnny Hammond Smith. Smith the organist, Virgil Jones trumpet, Houston Person tenor, Thornell Schwartz guitar, Jimmy Lewis Fender bass, and John Harris on drums. A prestige record called Ebb Tide, recorded March 3rd, 1967. We've been listening to a variety of some samples of soul jazz with the Hammond B3 organ. Be safe, be smart, have a good week, take care of yourselves and your neighbors,

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I'm Hollis Monroe. It's time for Jazz Masters.

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Iowa's Jazz Station, 88.3 KCCK. That one was recorded on yesterday's date in 1960 by the great Van Gelder for Prestige Records. Jimmy Forrest, Forest Fire, the album. And from it, that's Jim's Jams. Jimmy Forrest on tenor sax, Larry Young on Hammond B3, Donnell Schwartz on guitar, Jimmy Smith on the drums. And we opened it up with another one that celebrated an anniversary yesterday, recorded August 9th, 1957, by the great Van Gelder for Prestige. The Red Garland Trio from Groovy, Sea Jam Blues. Red Garland at the piano, Paul Chambers on the bass, Art Taylor on the drums. 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Joshua Redman, Braxton Cook, the Billy Hart Quartet, and Joel Ross's Good Vibes will perform at Club Hancher sets, while Snarky Puppy will play on the main stage. 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More jazz masters headed at you after a quick look at the updated forecast. After a partly sunny afternoon, tonight partly cloudy skies, a low of around 70 degrees. Tomorrow, partly sunny and warmer, a chance of showers and thunderstorms with a high of 88. Looking ahead, a chance of showers and thunderstorms each day. Wednesday, a chance of showers and thunderstorms, a high of 86. Thursday, a chance of showers and thunderstorms and 78. Friday, a chance of showers and thunderstorms and a high of 78. The record high today, we hit 104 on this date back in 1913. Normal average high is around 82 degrees.

0: Iowa's Jazz Station from Kirkwood Community College, Jazz 88.3 KCCK, also at 106.9 FM in Iowa City, Coralville, and North Liberty. Kenny Dorham, Una Mas, Blue Note release produced by Alfred the Mighty Lion, recorded by the great Van Gelder back in April of 1963. And that was the title cut, Una Mas, One More Time. Kenny Dorham, composer and trumpet, Joe Henderson, tenor sax, Herbie Hancock on piano, Anthony Williams, Tony Williams on the drums, Butch Warren on the bass, Butch born August 9th, 1939, with us till 2013, the age of 74. 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The Iowa City-based agency's 4 decades in the creative advertising trenches transforms websites and holds the key to antiquated branding. 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

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Lonnie Smith, Move Your Hand, the album, and that tune is Charlie Brown. You've got Rudy Jones on tenor, Ronnie Cuber on the baritone, Larry McGee guitar, Lonnie Smith on the organ. 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

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You're listening to Iowa's Jazz Station 88.3, KCCK, Cedar Rapids, and Iowa City. Today is the second half of my conversation with pianist-composer Bevan Manson. Bevan loves jazz and classical music, and both have inspired his compositions. Our conversation touched on not only Bevan's favorite music, but his passion for the in-person experience of live music, what he refers to as participating in the music, listening to music not as a passive activity, but as something you hear intently that you feel in your bones. Bevan is also passionate about our natural environment and the importance of our conscious appreciation of it. His CD, Talking to Trees, is a collection of original compositions and fresh takes on well-known classics that speak to his love of nature and his fears for it, as global warming continues to threaten our environment. I'm Judy Carmichael, and this is Jazz Inspired. Here's Harold Arlen and Truman Capote's A Sleepin' Bee from Bevan Manson's CD, Talking to Trees.

0: one of the tracks that I just loved, and I told you before we started recording that I'm a huge Harold Arlen fan, and you put on one of my very favorite tunes and did such a beautiful rendering of it.
1: And Harold Arlen comes up with this fantastic image of a sleeping bee. Dunn told me some things. This image that you hold in your hand of, right in your hand, there's a sleeping bee. Of course, we would never imagine this in real life, but we can certainly imagine it. We can certainly feel it. It's a fantastic image that connects you. This is why I put it on the record. It connects you with nature in a very immediate way. I mean, my gosh, to have a sleeping bee right in your hand.

0: I'm Judy Carmichael, and this is Jazz Inspired.
1: Talk about Bob Brookmeyer, because you sent me some wonderful music, and that's kind of in a different direction, but we love it.
2: Yeah, well, in a way, it's part of the package. He was just a very important person to me. I knew him a little bit when I was a lot younger, and he tried to take me under his wing, but I was a little resistant at the time. I wrote a piece for him at one point that he played when I was still in school.
1: That's exciting.
2: It was very exciting for me. I was so young, I didn't realize the significance of it. But I knew about him. Here's the funny thing. Bob was a true jazz musician in the sense that, you know, we all, as jazz people, we all listen to each other. We want to hear who you are. You know, we want to hear you. We don't want to hear somebody else. We want to hear you. And Bob had this larger in life personality that when you heard him, you just knew it was him within two notes right away. And I knew of him from the age of probably seven because my dad was an amateur musician. It wasn't his career. But I grew up, actually, I didn't know very much about pop music growing up. My dad was an avid jazz record collector. So my childhood was filled with Miles Davis, Chet Baker, Brookmeyer, Stan Getz, Ella, Louis Armstrong, Bill Evans in particular, Gil Evans, people like that. I just thought everybody in America had those records, you know. Little did I know.
1: Laughing because I thought my mom played piano. She was an amateur, but she did write some tunes. And so I didn't know which ones she'd written and which, because then she'd play a Harold Arlen tune. And
2: I assume
1: she wrote it. And so when I was 10 years old, somebody played something, maybe it was by Harold Arlen or Gershwin. I said, oh, my mom wrote that. And they go, no, actually, I think that was George Gershwin. Nope, I'm positive my mom wrote it. So
2: right,
1: it was the same thing.
2: You heard her play it. Sure.
1: I heard her play it. And, you know,
2: she wrote
1: those other things. And, you know, I thought, anyway, continue. That's why I was laughing.
2: It's in that same vein. Yeah, I thought Bob Brookmeyer was in everybody's household, you know.
1: Right.
2: And I because my dad was a particular fan of those Chet Baker, Brookmeyer, Jerry Mulligan things. And I would hear them every day, you know, when I was 7, 8, 9 years old. Me and my twin sister, when we were tiny, we used to dance on my dad's trumpet cases, listening to this stuff. We just thought everybody knew about these guys.
1: Everybody should.
2: Everybody should, exactly. Yes, that's one should.

0: Bob had a special place for me because he would write a lot of liner notes, which was unusual. I didn't see that with other musicians necessarily. And he was very articulate and very opinionated and very colorful in his writing. And my dad had a lot of those records. And I realized later on that when I was growing up that he did a lot of other things. He did a lot of arranging and a lot of writing and a lot of, you know, he was the music director for Mel Lewis for quite some time. And at any rate, that particular album, Bob Brookmeyer and Friends, that you're mentioning, just always had a special resonance for me because it sort of summed up a lot of the things that he did. First of all, he just a fantastic soloist who was just also a very compositional soloist, which attracted me being a budding composer, but also as a band leader and just as an arranger, he brought together people that I thought often might not fit together, but my gosh, it was perfect. And that record seemed to just be to me one of his happiest records. And partly because it was a meeting of all these incredible musicians, Elvin Jones, who had been playing with Coltrane at the time, and Ron Carter, who I believe had just started playing with Miles, Herbie Hancock the same, and then a terribly young Gary Burton, and his old friend Stan Getz, who of course, being Stan, was going to take center stage somehow, and did beautifully in this album to me. It just was an inspired album. It seemed as though everybody was so happy to play together, and that was Bob's doing. And he told me, I asked him about the record because it was always a favorite of mine, and he told me it almost didn't get made. He had such a battle with the producer. The producer just didn't think that combination of people was appropriate. And I thought, you know, how could that be? You know, I mean, come on. Where have you been, Mars? You know, I mean, you know,
1: don't listen to whatever you do. Don't listen to the musician's idea.
0: Right.
1: You know,
0: never,
1: you
0: never
1: have the producer
0: that.
1: Yeah. Yeah, exactly.
0: Right, exactly. Yeah, but he got it done. He got it done, and there's this general happiness that is persuasive through the whole album. And Stan Getz, to me, has a ball. I mean, he's just at his swingingest, most vocal best.

0: I'm Judy Carmichael, and this is Jazz Inspired. My guest is composer-pianist Bevan Manson. The fact that you were listening to these things from a young age and weren't particularly interested in pop music, I wasn't either. Alan Broadbent and I have laughed about that, that he was busy trying to figure out, you know, how this chord went to that chord or something like that and wanted to write and all those things, knew nothing about pop music. There's those of us like us, and I'm curious about that. Why do you think that is? I think that it's interesting. Is it because we'd heard so much, and this is going to sound like I'm judging that other music, and it's great for what
1: it
0: is.
1: I know. Yeah.
0: But
1: that's okay. This
0: is a safe space that I feel
1: allowed.
0: Like already we were listening. I'm just using the three of us, but we're not unique in this, that maybe from day one, we were hearing sophisticated music. And so by the time the pop came, it wasn't grabbing
1: us. That's right. That's part of it.
0: But I'm curious because we were listening to these things early, and I wonder if I liked it. It was over there, but I always thought of pop music as, yeah, that's that other stuff.
1: Yeah, it is. Yeah.
0: And so is it exposure? Do you think that it's just that we all heard this early, and that if you hear something that... Because I know Renee Fleming told me that too. She said that was proven that if you expose kids to more sophisticated things early on, that maybe they'll go through a period that they say, forget it, I'm going to listen to what my contemporaries are listening to, but it's in there and they'll come to it later. They'll be open to it. And I have talked to a number of people that have told me that they went away from it, but then later they said, okay, my parents were right. That was something I should be pursuing. Yeah. Wow. So I'm curious. I mean, what do you think of that? That's just sort of my little interjection here.
1: No, Judy, I'm telling you, you have really made this is a really important thing that you're perceptive about, because of course it influences us economically in terms of audience. And there's a lot of tangents to this. I would say definitely exposure at an early age definitely is a major factor, because it seems natural. I mean, for me, it was natural. You know, my father had a couple of trumpets lying around. There was I started tinkering with piano at age 7 because there was a piano there. And in those days, in the 60s, you know, if there was a piano in your home, then eventually your parents would think, well, kids got to have some lessons. So you're exposed to some classical music or jazz that way. But I think it's just the listening, the getting it in your ear without any interference from the giant machine that we now have, you know, in terms of commercial radio, et cetera, the internet. It's actually hearing it in person. A lot of times it's just stuff that happened. You're in a car. You're like, when I do cardio rehab in the cardio rehab unit, you know, they're playing this stuff on the radio. They want to get people into a rhythm or something. It's just an algorithm that plays some stuff. And I can sit there and I can tell the guys that was what you're hearing is all auto-tuned. It's not real instruments. It's repetitive. It's this, it's that, but they're not really listening to it. They're not participating. It's just background. Mm-hmm. And it's so dominant in so many aspects of our daily lives, whether it's, you know, hearing it in an elevator, in a restaurant, at the airport, in an enclosed space, a store, you know, where you have no choice. But the funny thing is that when you participate, when you actually participate in actual listening, suddenly you are completely overwhelmed, if only by the sound, the wonderful sound. I'm talking about immediacy, as opposed to coming from a speaker, or coming from Apple Music, or coming from Spotify, where you can just change gears like within seconds to something else if your attention span is short. Here, where you're in front of someone, a human being, if at an early age you're in a school orchestra, you're in a choir, if you have that personal exposure that way and you're a participant, then later I can tell you'll be able to participate as a listener. When you hear the real deal, it's magic.

Tommy Flanagan on piano with John Coltrane on Mr. PC, a favorite recording of my guest, composer-pianist Bevan Manson. I'm Judy Carmichael, and this is Jazz Inspired. I'm Judy Carmichael, and this is Jazz Inspired. 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

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And August 16th, I'll be at the Norris Center in Rancho Palos Verdes, California. 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You can follow me on Facebook, X, and Instagram at Stride Queen and at Judy Carmichael's Jazz Inspired. I'm talking with composer-pianist Bevan Manson. One of Bevan's inspirations is Stravinsky's The Song of the Nightingale, played here by the National Orchestra of France.

0: Stravinsky. Any excuse to talk about Stravinsky. There's another one who knew what he was doing, just like that Beethoven guy.
1: Yeah, right. Yeah, absolutely. Well, this is a very interesting track. It's the Song of the Nightingale, Le Chant du Rossignol in French, which is technically, it's in a form called a tone poem that Stravinsky extracted from an opera he wrote. This was around the time of the Rite of Spring, maybe a little bit before it. And in my early 20s, late teens, I discovered this piece. I used to, when I was in school, I studied arranging with Ray Wright, who was Radio City Music Hall conductor for many years, but taught at Eastman for many years. Wonderful teacher. And he had a program that was just heaven for us, a studio orchestra program, where we would get to hear our student pieces played, which was very unusual at the time. So I was very much into orchestra, and I was into color. There's a kind of a homogeneity, a sameness about a lot of recorded music in the commercial area these days, because everything is so highly produced, and there's often not a lot of live musicians playing. So there's this kind of drab quality to it. And in contrast to that, any kind of live orchestral situation is just vivacious, full of life, and very inspiring. And I highly recommend, like you say, there are places where you can hear rehearsals for free or nothing. I highly recommend people who think there's maybe nothing to do or everything's too expensive to do, to just try it. I mean, you can't miss it. I would say that at a very early age, somewhere around 18 or 19, 20, it actually had an influence on my jazz work, in that I just decided there were times when I wanted to have that kind of color in jazz. So I developed a real predilection for harp and for clarinets and for small percussion. A lot of my work recording wise incorporates a lot of that kind of instrumentation, as opposed to, say, even for just jazz, as opposed to just, say, rhythm section and or a big band, a traditional big band setting.

0: Pianist composer Bevan Manson on Mr. PC from his CD, Talking to Trees. I'm Judy Carmichael, and this is Jazz Inspired.
1: This is an aside, but here's another funny coincidence. You mentioned talking to Fleming.
0: Oh, and, Renee Fleming?
1: Yeah, just one of the greatest opera singers of all time, as far as I'm concerned. But
0: absolutely.
1: You're going to laugh, but I once took lessons from her when I was in school, just for a semester. When I was in school, I couldn't play piano for a semester. I had tendonitis or something. And Renee was doing, I believe, a doctorate at the same time. This was in the early 80s. And I took lessons from her. I got to hear her sing up close because she was teaching me voice. Of course, I was terrible at it. I did my best, but she was a real taskmaster. She wanted to make sure I was breathing right and I was, you know, singing from my diaphragm.
0: Oh,
1: and
0: my word.
1: All these things. A real taskmaster. She was just a little spark plug at the time. And I had a feeling she was going to do something incredible in music. I didn't know what.
0: You could already tell, right?
1: I could already tell. I didn't know, but the reason I brought that up is because just like instruments, I got to hear her sing, you know, it was just, you know, scales and stuff like that. But I was just utterly overwhelmed by the beauty of the sound
0: right
1: up close. And that's what I want people to do, is to be up close to these sounds, because just like the trees, just like the smell of the trees, the sound is so healthy. It's coming from us. You know, it's coming from us.
0: Mm-hmm.
1: So it's a feast. It's a cornucopia. People are starving for nutrition.
0: Mm.
1: Music, live music, acoustic live music is nutrition. You know, whether it's a singer, whether it's a harpist in a practice room, whether it's you're at a club and you're hearing a band and you're right in front of them, you know, without too much amplification. If it's a live orchestra, which usually wouldn't have amplification, I would think, it's magic and it's nutritional. It's healthy. Go.

0: My guest, Bevan Manson, on his composition, Theme for a Gleam, from his CD, When the Cup is Lifted. I'm Judy Carmichael, and this is Jazz Inspired. I mentioned to Bevan that while I think there's a place for pop music in our lives, there is also a place for more sophisticated music.
1: I think that people just have to have the patience to listen to longer forms. I think one of the issues here is that people's attention span, because all this stuff on AM radio, for the most part, this is my rant, I won't make it too long. All this stuff is so drab, but people are used to it. They expect it. This is the normal for them. So they think, oh, that's what this is. That's what music is. It's the normal for them. And then they stop paying attention. Because a lot of these things are only a minute, 2 minutes long.
2: Yeah, and it's background. They don't have to focus.
1: They don't have to focus, but if you're in front of it, and if the musical form is longer, you have to say to yourself, wait, there might be something really amazing that happens if I follow the form, if I'm listening to the form. The problem is, if you're not exposed to those forms early, it's like sports. You know, everybody knows the rules of football. You know, a 9-year-old kid is watching television and they're watching, you know, it's third down and, you know, they got third and 17 and the kid knows they got to go 17 yards to make the first down. And so what are they going to do? Well, they're probably going to pass, right? Well, that means there's going to be a pass rush. He knows all these things because you know the rules.
2: Mm-hmm.
1: You know that you have to tackle the guy to stop him. You know you're going to have to do that. It's just the same for music. If you know some of the rules, well, here's this form. Here's an introduction. Here's the melody. Here's a solo. What does he do in the solo? What does the composer do later? Or if it's a symphonic piece, you know, here's the introduction. Here's the theme. Here's the second theme. What's going to happen to those themes? They're going to go on a voyage. They're going to do some interesting things with those themes, some things that you don't expect. What are they going to do? Let's follow it. Let's follow the story. And so, but people don't necessarily know that form. So they're thinking, well, it's too long for me or it's too complicated. And that's where, like I said, active participation is really valuable because then at least you have the sound in your head and you have some repertoire in your head. You may not know the form, you know, bar by bar, of course, but you've got the sound in your head and you heard that piece before. So if it's something like Pachelbel's Canon, you know, yeah, you can follow it real fast, really
2: right,
1: fast.
2: Right.
1: You've heard it enough. You know that subconsciously, you know that form. But if it's a piece like, say, Sprig Spring on my record,
2: right.
1: I mean, that's a very long form. It goes through a lot of gyrations. There's a lot of, you know, you have to be familiar with a suite, you know, to know that. But then there's the reward. Like you say, there's the reward. You're participating. It's making you smarter. It's making you healthier. It's making, and plus just for the vicarious enjoyment, the beauty of the sound, you know.
2: And I think that people, we can help with that. Something, it's funny you say football, because I've started doing this. I did it once at a concert and somebody told me, I've been listening to jazz for 30 years and I've never really known what was going on until you did that. So
1: wow.
2: I've done it more. And what I do is I use football as a metaphor for it. And I say, okay, I want you to know my band, think of me as the quarterback in American
1: right.
2: football. I said, so I'm going to call the play, which is the tune, the tempo, and the key.
1: Right.
2: And I said, and like in football, we have basic ideas of our plays, but I might do something different. And then they have to react to that, which you do. So instead
1: right.
2: of doing a passing play, I see I've got a clear spot. I'm going to run for the touchdown.
1: Right.
2: And so I talked about fours and things like that. So I've been talking about that lately because I do it in a masterclass, of course. But here I did it on a concert. And I did, the first time I did it, a man came up. He said, I've been listening to jazz for 30 years, and I never
1: wow.
2: fully understood what was going on with
1: wow.
2: fours. He would instinctively
1: yeah.
2: know that. I said, well, it's like a conversation with somebody that you really connect with. You start, you're capitalizing on something they said and going off on your own direction.
1: Yeah.
2: And I said, that's
1: right.
2: what we're doing with fours. And I
1: right.
2: think that what I've tried to say to people too, if you think of, there's a place for People magazine or junk food. It gives you a quick burst. And you can think of that with certain pop music, and that is great. But a steady diet makes you stupid and sick.
1: Right.
2: And if you take music that's deeper, and what we're talking about, give it a chance, that the more you listen to it, it doesn't give you a stomach ache. It's actually, you start appreciating it more.
1: Right.
2: You want more of it. And that's really what it is. I think it's being a little bit more patient and giving yourself the chance to sit with that.

0: Thank you so much for taking this time to be with me and to be an advocate for this music and for life and for taking time to breathe it all in. What a joy to meet you in person now, and I can't wait to see you again. Thank you so much.
1: Oh, thank you, Judy. It's just a double pleasure, believe me. I can't wait to see you in New Mexico sometime.
0: Absolutely. Thank you. You've been listening to my conversation with Bevan Manson. I hope you'll join me here next time when I talk with another creative person about how jazz has inspired their life and work. I'm Judy Carmichael, the host and producer of Jazz Inspired. 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Our opening music was Airmail Special, and the mid-break music is a smooth one from my CD, High on Fats and Other Stuff. The closing music is Old Fashioned Love from my CD Trio. 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

Welcome to Jazz Happening Now. I'm Jeff Hanley. On tap today, 1 hour of new jazz, 11 hand-picked tracks. Every musician you'll hear this hour is in the arena, creating the future of jazz as we listen. Everyone asking what jazz means in 2026 and what it will mean in the future. Their deeply personal answers fill up the next hour of our program. Some of this week's answers come from established jazz masters, still feeding the fire, and some come from new artists, balancing respect for jazz traditions with the desire to break a little china. That's why we focus on both here on Jazz Happening Now. 1 hour, 11 new records. What is jazz in 2026? Well, one answer is Brazil. There's always a little Brazil in jazz, sometimes a lot. Brazilian pianist, composer, and arranger Antonio Adolfo, a multiple Grammy nominee, brought 9 of his own compositions spanning 6 decades into the studio for his new horn-rich samba jazz set. The title, Balaio, refers to the woven baskets carried on the head in Brazil's northeast, symbols of work, resilience, and ancestry. Antonio goes a step further and refers to the album itself as a balaio, a basket holding ideas, memories, and melodies written between 1965 and 2018 and carried into the present on his new album. The band can best be described as a crack Rio ensemble with a full 4-piece horn section. They're joined by guest guitarist Tom Rotella and saxophonist Leo Gandelman. Antonio's musical voice is everywhere in this new music, especially his signature arranging language. This is brand new from Antonio Adolfo on Jazz Happening Now.

from trombonist, composer, and jazz educator Sam Blakeslee. That one's called Another Day in Which to Excel. On Jazz Happening Now, it was a feature for trumpeter David Smith and guitarist Pete McCann. The new one from Sam Blakeslee's large group is called New Blood, Another Day in Which to Excel. Benny Green captured on stage at Dizzy's at Jazz at Lincoln Center in a solo piano performance of a tune called Wigan. Renovation is the newest from pianist Benny Green. And we started off with something also very new from Antonio Adolfo. That was Sambalayo from his newest record, Balayos. Antonio Adolfo and a list of usual suspects. Lula Galvao, Jorge Helder, Rafael Barada, Andre Sequeira, Jesse Sadek, Danilo Sina, Marcelo Martins, and Rafael Roca, longtime collaborators of Antonio Adolfo on his new record. I'm Jeff Hanley. 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

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Sometimes the title of a piece of music just fits the composition. And I think that's the case with this next one from a band out of Providence called Evening Sky. This is Blue Leisure Suit on Jazz Happening Now.

on Jazz Happening Now, a nice long set in the middle of the show, wrapping up with John Clay. That was a solo piano performance by one of his band members, Enrique Giannini. Prelude to Spring, that was an improvisation by Enrique. John Clay gave him the studio to lay down that track for the new album called About Time. Before that, a couple of good friends of our show, Michelle Lordy and Matthew Parrish, with Close Your Eyes. The rest of the band are also musicians you hear often on Jazz Happening Now, Randy Napoleon on guitar, and Xavier Davis on piano. The bassist, Matt Parrish. The singer, Michelle Lordy, on Close Your Eyes. Lou Marini and his Italian Groovers with On Cat's Paws right before that. Blue Lou Marini with a new album along with the Italian Groovers called Playtime. On that tune, you heard Alessandro Ciappetta on guitar, Gianluca Deleno on keyboards, and Enzo Zarrilli on drums. Those are the Italian Groovers, led by multi-instrumentalist Lou Marini. And from Providence, the band Evening Sky started the set with Blue Leisure Suit. Eric Hastings, Joe Potenza, Chris Brooks, and Gino Rosati are Evening Sky. And I'm Jeff Hanley. This is Jazz Happening Now from PRX, the Public Radio Exchange.

Starting off our final set this week on Jazz Happening Now, some music written for the great Jimmy Heath by Helen Sung. Helen recorded this with her big band on the new album called Oracles. This one's called A Little Bird Watchin'. It's a feature for Nicole Glover on saxophone, Vicente Archer on bass, and the band leader, a good friend of our show, Helen Sung. You're listening to Jazz Happening Now.

Jazz Happening Now. That's our show for this week. I've only got a few seconds to wrap this up, so we'll make it fast. Alexa Tarantino and Cecile McLaurin-Salvant on a Billy Strayhorn tune, Tigress, from the record The Roar and the Whisper from Ms. Tarantino. Stephen Fifke, Philip Norris, Mark Whitfield Jr. backing up Alexa Tarantino and Cecile on that performance of the Billy Strayhorn tune. A very talented Cuban pianist named Danny Olano with something from her Children's Corner record that was Thinking About That Name. Sidetracked is the name of that one from Abdias Armenteros, Sebastian Rios, and TJ Reddick. Together, they are the New Jazz Underground, and their newest album is called Hoodies. And back at the top, the Helen Sung Big Band, with Helen's piece for Jimmy Heath called A Little Bird Watchin', a feature for Nicole Glover, Vicente Archer, and Helen Sung on piano. Oracles is the name of that new one from the Helen Sung Big Band. We're back here next week at the same time on your local public radio station with more jazz happening now. If you want to check out the music I played for you this week, take a look at our playlist at jazzhappeningnow.com.

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Good morning. I'm Bob Nodjox, and it's time for Gentle Jazz.

There's a happy group. I'm Shooting High, an old tone by Ted Kaler and Jimmy McHugh, way back when. Warren Vacher, kind of a silly cover, but that's the way it goes. You heard the voice of Marilyn Harris also here on Gentle Jazz from her album Future Street, and the tune was Don't Want to Know, and Warren Looning was the flugelhornist there. Opened up that set with Neil Anderson from his album C'est Bon and the Emerald City Blues. Neil Anderson is a guitarist with the group Pearl Django. I'm Bob Nodjox on Gentle Jazz, bringing you this music from Kirkwood Community College, 88.3 KCCK. We cover Eastern Iowa, and we hope you're enjoying the music. Let's move on now and go to Joe Lovano. There's an album on Blue Note called I'm All For You, and here's an old standard. It's called Don't Blame Me. Thank you.

with blues news and all that gentle jazz. This is 88.3 KCCK. We're also at 106.9 FM in Iowa City and Coralville. Hope you're enjoying the music on Gentle Jazz this morning. I'm Bob Nodjox. And that was Stefan Harris and his group, Casey Benjamin on alto sax, working pretty hard, actually, for such a laid-back tune like Summertime. Mel Torme with that Harlem Nocturne, a recording from, 20 years ago or so. Still nice to listen to. Never get tired of Mel Torme. Joe Lovano, I'm All For You is the name of the album. Don't Blame Me was the name of the song. And Hank Jones was on piano there. George Mraz on bass. Paul Motion on drums.

Brief and Breezy, Shelly Mann and his group from 1959, from an album that was the cover for the television show Peter Gunn, the detective program, Henry Mancini's music, and Shelly Mann plays it to a T. That was Victor Feldman on Fiber Harper and Marimba, Connie Condoli on trumpet, Herb Geller on alto sax, Russ Freeman on piano, and Monty Budwig on bass. That's going back a ways. But more to our liking, maybe, in this modern world, I'm Coming Through. That was Diana Krall from her album, The Girl in the Other Room. George Shearing, Like Fine Wine, and So Rare. This is All That Gentle Jazz from Kirkwood Community College, 88.3 KCCK. Let's listen to something from Benny Rides Again. Here's one called Knockin' on Wood. And indeed, if we're talking about the marimba or xylophone, those are wooden instruments played with mallets. Oh, well, here it is. That's what Gary Burton plays, along with Eddie Daniels, recounting an early adventure with Red Norvo and Jimmy Dorsey, no less.

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Oh, yes, this is Bob Knajax on Gentle Jazz from KCCK 88.3, where we bring you all that jazz from Kirkwood Community College. And we're opening with a medium tempo swinger with three tenors, tenor saxophones, that is, Al Cohn, Scott Hamilton, and Buddy Tate, along with Cal Collins and Jake Hanna. Dave McKenna was pianist. You heard Al Cohn first, then Buddy Tate, then Scott Hamilton there in that 1981 recording from Japan, live, of course. We've got a couple of great songs here for you from Rosemary Clooney and Sir Charles Thompson, beginning another edition of Gentle Jazz. Let's give you Rosemary Clooney right now. Still crazy after all these years.

There's another live recording that featuring Sir Charles Thompson and his quartet with Eric Schneider on allo saxophone, Ed DeHaas on bass, and Charles Braham on drums from the year 2000. Sir Charles Thompson, best known for his historic Apollo recordings with Charlie Parker and Dexter Gordon, and a mainstay on 52nd Street when that was a big thing. I'm Bob Najak. You're listening to Gentle Jazz from KCCK 88.3 from Kirkwood Community College, covering Eastern Iowa. Before Sir Charles Thompson, Rosemary Clooney, Still Crazy After All These Years. We've got Lucky Thompson coming up in just a moment from an album called Lucky Strikes. Lucky Strikes was one of my favorite albums, in the early 60s, mid-60s. 1964 is when it came out. And it had a cover that looked very much like the cigarette package. But no matter, Lucky Thompson Quartet with Hank Jones on piano, Richard Davis on bass, Connie Kaye on drums. And I love the swingers, and I love the quiet stuff, too. Here's one of the quiet ones. This is called I Forgot to Remember.

doesn't have to have a moon in the sky. My romance

That's some really fine Jack Sheldon. He's on trumpet, along with Carl Perkins on piano, Curtis Counts on bass, and that is the name that this group is under, the Curtis Counts Group, Sonority, and never-before-released tapes with various and sundry of the people who played in Los Angeles at the time. That was How Long Has This Been Going On? Before that, a little bit of Grady Tate, My Romance. We opened up with Lucky Thompson Quartet. The song was I Forgot to Remember. All of this coming your way on Gentle Jazz, 88.3 KCCK. We're also at 106.9 FM in Iowa City and Coralville. Let's move on and listen now to Pat Metheny, early in his career. This from 1979, from the album called American Garage. Here with Lyle Mays and Mark Egan and Dan Gottlieb, and this is The Search.

Jane Monheit, along with Kenny Barron on piano, Ron Carter on bass, and Lewis Nash on drums. Hank Crawford was the alto saxophonist, and a version that's wonderful, I Got It Bad, and That Ain't Good, Jane Monheit. Before that, the Pat Metheny Group, The Search, that from 1979 and one of their early albums called American Garage. I'm Bob Nodjox. 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

I'm Jeff Rupert, and this is Jazz and the American Spirit. I enjoy sharing the relevance of jazz music with an audience. Jazz is deeply connected to America and in many ways conveys its history, sometimes better than words can. As a performer, it's apparent to me that jazz embodies the American experience. Fans worldwide remind me that jazz is about free thinking and democracy with a tinge of youthful exuberance and audacity. Join me, Jeff Rupert, as we explore jazz and the American spirit.

Forget your troubles and just get happy. Ella Fitzgerald getting the show started today. The show? Well, I'm talking about jazz and the American spirit. If you're new to the show, welcome. My name is Jeff Rupert. If you've checked out the show for a while, welcome back. As I said, that was Ella in 1960, and that was orchestrated and conducted by Billy May. It was recorded out in Los Angeles, and that was Ted Nash on that alto saxophone solo, whose son was also great. It is a great saxophonist as well. Ella is originally from New York and got her start with the Chick Webb Orchestra, one of the first great swing bands. And it's hard to believe that Chick almost didn't hire her, and Mario Bauza convinced Chick that he should give her a shot. And the rest, as we say, is history. The First Lady of Song, Ella Fitzgerald, here on Jazz and the American Spirit. Lucky Southern is a composition by a great jazz pianist who got his name out there working with Miles Davis. His name is Keith Jarrett. We're going to hear a composition of his. It's called Lucky Southern, and it's performed here by a wonderful trombonist who lives in New York. I think he's working a lot right now on Broadway. His name is John Allred, and if you're from Orlando, his dad, Bill Allred, used to live here, and John lived here for a while himself. In fact, this whole recording is an Orlando production. I think Richard Drexler's on piano, and I think Eddie Metz Jr.'s on drums, and Rex Wirtz, one of my favorite saxophonists in town, is on the tenor. Here we go. Here's John Allred on the trombone playing Lucky Southern.

In 1944, Leonard Bernstein wrote the music to a Broadway play called On the Town, and one of the upbeat ballads was Lucky to Be Me, and we're going to hear Bill Evans, the wonderful jazz pianist, perform this. This is from a 1958 recording of his, and one of the things I admire about Bill is his sensitivity. In fact, in the beginning, you can hear him between the notes, the pedal of the piano, one of the pedals going up and down. You see, pianists, particularly ones that I love to use the soft and the sustained pedal in conjunction with one another to create a unique and warm sound. And Bill certainly has that expressive ability as a pianist. I hope you enjoy this. Lucky to Be Me, Bill Evans playing solo piano here on Jazz and the American Spirit.

That was Bill Evans from a 1958 recording, Lucky to Be Me. And up next, we're going to the songbook of Duke Ellington. And this is one he recorded several times. It's no secret Duke Ellington was a fan of trains. You see, even in his earlier career, after he left the Cotton Club and was on the road throughout the country and even in Europe, train transportation was the mode of operation. And Duke loved trains. And several of his songs are based around trains. Take the A-Train was written by his counterpart, Billy Strayhorn. But there's plenty of other tunes, like the old circus train turnaround is one that has a shuffle beat that really evokes the sound of a train. And this one called the Happy Go Lucky Local. And you might recognize it and say, hey, wait a minute, that's a night train. Well, you see, Jimmy Forrest, to put it bluntly, stole it. He copyrighted it and called it Night Train. And someone even asked Duke Ellington, hey, are you going to sue for the royalties on that? Because you copyrighted it. And he said, you know, in the time it would take me to draw that legal work, I could write 10 more hits. That's Duke Ellington for you. Here he is from the Great Paris Concert. Here's the Happy Go Lucky Local on Jazz and the American Spirit.

happy-go-lucky local Duke Ellington and his orchestra live in Paris, the Great Paris Concert. Up next, we're going to hear a record, a song from a record that I'm embarrassed to say I didn't know there was any drums. I never noticed there weren't drums until I must have owned the album for a year. You see, it grooves so hard that I didn't even miss the drums, and I was listening so much to Oscar Peterson and Ray Brown, and this tenor saxophone is Stan Getz. Here is their take from the album Stan Getz Meets the Oscar Peterson Trio of the classic I Wanna Be Happy. You're listening to Jazz in the American Spirit with me, Jeff Rupert.

Up next, we're going to return to the songbook of Duke Ellington, but a piece recorded by the wonderful guitarist from Indianapolis, Wes Montgomery. Did you know Wes Montgomery? Like one of the main figures in jazz guitar, but he was also a welder. Amazing. This guy, I don't know how he did it all. But we're going to hear him play the Duke Ellington piece, I'm Just a Lucky So-and-So. And this has been recorded, gosh, by Al Hibbler, Eddie Lockjaw Davis, Louis Armstrong, Ella Fitzgerald, Kenny Burrell, Sarah Vaughan, Mose Allison. That, I remember that Mose Allison one. But at any rate, we're going to hear Wes Montgomery. This is from his album called So Much Guitar. And there is so much guitar. There's so much swing. Dude, this has more bounce for the ounce. Ron Carter's on bass. Lex Humphreys on drums. And Ray Barreto is playing the congas. Here we go. Oh, Hank Jones is on the piano. And Wes Montgomery on guitar. Here we go. I'm Just a Lucky So-and-So on Jazz and the American Spirit with me, Jeff Rupert.

In 1984, the guitarist John Scofield had been playing with Miles Davis, and he put together a demo for a record company, and the record company liked it so much, he had been using, I think, even like electronic drums on the demo, but they just had Steve Jordan come in and play drums to it, and it's really, it became a great album. They used that demo with new drums or real drums, and it's a fantastic record. It's called Electric Outlet, and from that album, we're going to hear John Scofield's composition, Just My Luck. It's really eclectic, and there's some steel drums on it, and then you hear this wild avant-garde trombone solo by Ray Anderson. Check it out, John Scofield on guitar, Just My Luck, here on Jazz in the American Spirit.

Well, that was Joy Spring by Clifford Brown and Max Roach, their group. And before that, we heard John Scofield with Just My Luck. And up next, we're going to hear a composition by George Gershwin. And it's a song he wrote for a 1937 film called Shall We Dance. And singing it, the first lady of song, Ella Fitzgerald. Here we go. Here's I've Got Beginner's Luck on Jazz in the American Spirit.

That was I've Got Beginner's Luck by Ella Fitzgerald. And today on Jazzing the American Spirit, if you just joined us recently, we started off with Get Happy. And then after that, we heard Lucky Southern performed by John Allred. Lucky to Be Me was played by Bill Evans as a solo piano piece. And The Happy Go Lucky was played by the composer, Duke Ellington. Stan Getz and Oscar Peterson played I Want to Be Happy. And I'm Just a Lucky So-and-So was played by Wes Montgomery. And after that, we heard another guitar player, John Schofield, playing Just My Luck. And following that, we heard Clifford Brown and Max Roach playing Joy Spring. Today, we're going to close out the show with a Frank Lesser composition. It was featured in the 1955 movie Guys and Dolls, and Marlon Brando sang it. The recording, for me, if you don't mind me saying so, is by this gentleman from Hoboken, New Jersey. We're going to close out the show with Frank Sinatra singing Luck Be a Lady tonight. And may you have a lucky day, and I hope your summer's going great. My name is Jeff Rupert. This is Jazz and the American Spirit, and I hope to see you around.

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We are back with another Brazilian Hour. I'm Sergio Melnichenko, and we have a very eclectic program with different styles of music, singers, and composers. Late in the program, we have Jorge Ben, Gafieira, Rio Miami, Antonio Adolfo, Guga Streuter, and much more. Let's start the first set of music with Chico Buarque de Holanda and Wilson das Neves, followed by Gonzaguinha, the group Sambô, Barrozinho, percussionist Ciro Batista, Carlos Lira, and close with guitarist Yamandu Costa, mandolin player Hamilton de Holanda, right here on the Brazilian Hour.

brigar e até sorrir e até chorar. E podem mesmo imaginar o que melhor lhes parecer. Podem espalhar que eu estou cansado.

Now we had the great guitarist Yamandu Costa, joined by a fantastic mandolin player Hamilton de Holanda with Samba do Velho. This comes from the album Luz da Aurora. Bossa Nova legend Carlos Lira brought us Você e Eu. Percussionist Ciro Batista gave us music from his album Chama. We heard Sanfo 7, Ciro Batista, great percussionist. With trombonist Barrozinho, we heard Bond e Johnny Alf from the album Banho de Sopa. With the group Sambô, we heard Me Deixa em Paz. With Gonzaguinha, we heard Tem Dia Que a Noite é Assim. And Chico Buarque de Holanda, joined by Wilson das Neves, opened the set with Sou Eu. You are listening to the Brazilian Hour. I'm Sergio Mialnischenko, always bringing to you some of the best in Brazilian music. We continue with more music. Here comes Jorge Ben, followed by Gafieira, Rio Miami, pianist Antônio Adolfo, and close with Guga Streuter and Orquestra HB. Right here on the Brazilian Hour.

Guga Streiter is a vibraphonist. He has the orchestra, Orchestra HB. With Guga Streiter, we heard Zeppi Lintra. This is from the album Guga Streiter in Orchestra HB. Pianist composer Antonio Adolfo brought us Maria Moita from his album Bossa 65. With Gafieira Rio Miami, we heard Nona Madeira. Jorge Ben, also known as Jorge Benjor, opened with Coqueiro. 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For those interested in our playlist, you can always visit BrazilianHour.org. 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This is Brazilian Hour Z361. Let's have more music. We open the set with Teresa Cristina, followed by Leci Brandão and Pericles, Marisa Monte, and close with Seu Jorge.

And there we had Seu Jorge with A Felicidade, with Marisa Monte we heard Elegante Amanhecer from her album Portas. Leci Brandão and Pericles sang a samba called Tudo Menos Amor. Teresa Cristina opened the set with Fim de Romance. This is the Brazilian Hour. 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This is Brazilian Hour show number Z361. The Brazilian Hour is an international program brought to you by the Ministry of Foreign Relations of Brazil. I'll leave you with drummer Duduca da Fonseca with Terrestres from the album Samba Jazz Fantasia. For the Brazilian Hour, I'm Sergio Mielnischenko. Thanks for listening e até a próxima.

0: Stardate August 11th. The top of the world will see a total solar eclipse tomorrow. A partial eclipse will encompass a wider slice of the globe, including Alaska and parts of the northeastern United States. A solar eclipse occurs when the moon passes directly between Earth and the sun, blocking the sun from view. The sun's hot but faint outer atmosphere, the corona, looks like silvery tendrils radiating away from the moon. This eclipse begins when the lunar shadow first touches Earth over northeastern Russia. The eclipse path then passes near the North Pole, slides across parts of Greenland and Iceland, and finally over northern Spain before vanishing over the Mediterranean Sea. At its peak, off the coast of Iceland, totality will last for 2 minutes 18 seconds. A partial eclipse, where the moon covers only a portion of the solar disk, will flank that path. In addition to parts of North America, it'll encompass much of Western Europe and Western Africa. From far northern Alaska, the moon will cover more than half of the sun's disk at about 8:30 a.m. From Anchorage, about a quarter of the sun will be covered. And from the northeast, the greatest eclipse takes place in northern Maine, shortly before 2 p.m. If you're in one of those areas, remember to protect your eyes. Watch the eclipse only through special glasses or dark welder's glass, and never look at the unfiltered sun. Today's program was made possible by Mercer Caverns in Calaveras County in California's historic gold country. More information at mercercaverns.net. I'm Billy Henry.
1: 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Good morning, I'm Bob Stewart. Birthdays we have to celebrate today: Jess Stacy, the pianist of the Goodman Orchestra, born on the state back in 1904, I should say. Russell Prokop, the reed man for the Ellington Orchestra, born 1908 on this date. Vibraphonist Steve Nelson turns 72 today. Russ Gershon of the Either Orchestra turns 67 today. And saxophonist Donnie McCaslin is 60. Their work featured throughout the day today. And a few things to note recorded on this date, including drummer Joe Jones, got Lee Morgan working on Tomcat, some work from Shirley Horn and Red Rodney's Quintet, and also Art Farmer and Lee Konitz working with the Joe Quartet and Trios, doing some recording again on this date. Got new things on the way this hour from Ben Patterson and Lou Marini. The music starts with Jean-Luc Ponty next after news with George Dorman.
2: Thank you, Bob. Good morning. 73 degrees with cloudy skies. It will be partly sunny today with a chance of showers and thunderstorms with a high of 88. The normal high, 82. The record high, 100, set in 1941. A powerful 7.4 magnitude earthquake has struck western Colombia, killing at least 111 people and damaging hundreds of buildings. A state of emergency has been declared to expedite funding for recovery. The quake hit the remote Choco region Monday. Iranian-backed Houthi rebels are keeping up their pressure with renewed attacks on government-controlled areas in Yemen. The renewed violence today adds to growing concerns that it could reignite the country's civil war, deepening fears over threats to strategic shipping routes. Russia has bombarded Ukrainian cities with missiles, drones, and bombs, killing at least 9 civilians. Meanwhile, Russia says it intercepted nearly 400 Ukrainian drones overnight. The Linn County supervisors decided Monday to keep an 18-month moratorium on data center development in unincorporated areas of the county in place, with no exceptions for projects co-located with nuclear energy facilities. The supervisors approved the moratorium last month, but noted interest in a possible carve-out for projects attached to a nuclear power plant. Google has proposed a data center near the Duane Arnold Energy Center near Palo, where NextEra Energy hopes to restart operations by 2029, but the supervisors said Monday that they wouldn't pursue the exception at this time. Iowa Libertarians will now meet Wednesday to nominate 2 new candidates to replace 2 who did not qualify for the November 3rd ballot. The state objection panel kicked Lieutenant Governor candidate Jules Cutler off the ballot for not submitting an affidavit of candidacy, and the party's 3rd congressional district candidate, Marco Battaglia, is not allowed to run for using a stage name instead of his legal name. The party's board had originally planned to choose replacements at a meeting Sunday night, but instead adopted the protocol it will use to make those decisions Wednesday. In sports, offensive coordinator Eric Bieniemy has returned to the Kansas City Chiefs for his first practice since his wife was injured in a shooting at their Virginia home. His 27-year-old son has been arrested in connection with the shooting. Bieniemy was welcomed by fans as he joined the team at Missouri Western State University. His son faces three charges, but court appearances have been delayed for a mental health evaluation. In Major League Baseball Monday, the Twins beat the Orioles 9-5. The Royals lost to the Dodgers 6-5. The Cardinals lost to the Phillies 6-5. And the Brewers lost to the Padres 3-2. There were no games in the Midwest League. The Colonels host Wisconsin tonight. 88.3 weather, partly sunny today with a chance of showers and thunderstorms, a high of 88. Tonight, mostly cloudy with an overnight low around 70. Tomorrow, partly sunny with a chance of showers and thunderstorms, a high of 86. Thursday, mostly cloudy, a chance of showers with a high of 82. Right now, 73 degrees with cloudy skies. I'm George Dorman on 88.3 KCCK.

0: Jazz Oasis in High Definition. Iowa's Jazz Station, 88.3 KCCK, and that's the brand new one from saxophonist Lou Marini and his Italian Groovers. The release is called Playtime, one of Lou's tunes there called The Diamond Jig. Joining in on the band here is Alessandro Ciappetti on the guitar, Gianluca Delano on the Hammond B3 and Fender Rhodes, and Enzo Zerilli, the drummer there for Lou Marini and the Italian Groovers on the new release for Play Audio Records. Charlie Wood ahead of that, doing a nice version of the Amy Winehouse tune, Love is a Losing Game, from his new release, Your Love is My Home. And we started off Jean-Luc Ponty from his South African project, Chakola. That was Muna Boa. KCCK is now 100% community supported. You are the public in public media. Iowa's Jazz Station lives solely by the generous contributions of our members, like Keith McBride. 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Got that new work from pianist Joey Alexander set to go next. 6:20, it's news time with George Dorman.
1: Bob, more than 100 people are dead following a 7.4 magnitude earthquake that hit western Colombia Monday. Colombia's Geological Service says the quake was the country's strongest this century. Governments across Latin America and elsewhere have offered to help. President Trump has signed an executive order recommending separating the measles, mumps, and rubella, the MMR vaccine, into three separate shots administered in separate visits. Public health experts have raised concerns that spacing out the shots could lead to an increased risk of children becoming infected with a vaccine-preventable disease before returning for another visit. About 65,000 people were evacuated out of Spokane last week because of wildfires. Now some roads have reopened, and people who live outside the immediate area of the fires have been allowed to return home. There are other active wildfires throughout Washington State and the region. Gas prices in Iowa have fallen 9 cents in the past week, according to Gas Buddy, and now average $3.73 per gallon. That's the same as a month ago, but 84 cents higher than a year ago. The highest price in Iowa as of Sunday was $4.79. The average price in Cedar Rapids as of Sunday was $3.72, down 13 cents from the week before. It was $3.79 in Iowa City, down 3 cents from the week before. The Iowa corn crop is rated 78% good to excellent, and soybeans are rated 77% good to excellent in this week's crop report from the U.S. Department of Agriculture. Corn silking has reached 97%, 2 percentage points ahead of last year. Soybean blooming has reached 93%, 1 percentage point ahead of last year. Topsoil moisture is rated 7% very short, 21% short, 67% adequate, and 5% surplus. 88.3 weather, partly sunny today with a chance of showers and thunderstorms, mostly cloudy tonight, partly sunny tomorrow with a chance of showers and thunderstorms. Today's high 88, tonight's low 70, tomorrow's high 86. Right now, 74 degrees with cloudy skies. I'm George Dorman on 88.3 KCCK.

0: 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That is the newest from the Greenhouse Ensemble, interesting septet out of Montreal. Their new release is called Mezzanine, and that was a nice original called Nikki for the Greenhouse Ensemble. And the young pianist Joey Alexander before that, a brand new disc of his called Celestial Keeper is out on Mack Avenue Records, and that was Deep Calls to Deep. That original by Joey, who had Jaleel Shaw, a special guest on the sax, also Chris Funn on the bass, Jonathan Barber on the drums there for Joey Alexander. Well, there's no afternoon slump on Iowa's JS Station. Ron Atkins keeps you energized with great music right at middle quitting time and injects some soul into your drive home with Funk at 5. 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Well, drummer Joe Jones, known for his work with Count Basie over the years, got away from that band and did his own thing on several recordings, one of which he recorded on this date back in 1955, the first of two sessions for the Joe Jones Special. Members of the All-American Rhythm Section included here with Walter Page on the bass and Freddie Green on the guitar. Nat Pierce is on piano. Actually, check that. Is a special guest appearance by Count Basie himself on the piano. Also, Emmett Berry is on trumpet, Benny Green on trombone, all joining Joe Jones from the Joe Jones Special on the way next.
1: Wildfires are getting worse. I'm George Dorman with Clean Up Your Act. Researchers in Colorado say wildfires are spreading faster across the American West and that there's growing evidence that climate change is responsible for a large share of the area burned each year and making fires more intense. Virginia Iglesias is director of the Environmental Sciences Earth Lab at the University of Colorado Boulder. She and her team have found that wildfires in the western U.S. are spreading faster in recent decades, making them more destructive and dangerous.
2: Fires are here to stay, and if we keep doing things that we have been doing it, we're going to see more losses. Climate change in the American West accounts for a very large proportion of the area burned during any given year, and it also accounts for fire intensity. So yes, there is a very big climate change component into these new trends that we're seeing.
1: Iglesias says vegetation is very dry because of a prolonged drought in the western U.S., partly as a result of climate change. She says the risk of losing homes to wildfires is increasing because of expanding urban development into wildland areas where homes are built very close to flammable vegetation. I'm George Dorman on 88.3 KCCK.

0: All That Jazz from Kirkwood Community College, 88.3 KCCK, trombonist Ben Patterson, and Oops, Wrong Timeline. That's the name of the tune from Stretch, which is a new one out for Origin Records. Yeah, it's Sean Purcell on the guitar there. Harry Appleman was the keyboardist with Miles Brown on the bass and Todd Harrison on the drums for Ben Patterson. Sarah Vaughan, ahead of that, recorded live in Paris for her two-disc set in the City of Lights from back in 1985. We got The World on the String. Was the name of that classic. And we had Joe Jones at the start in the studio on this date. Back in 1955, he would have one more session that month for the Joe Jones Special, recorded for Vanguard Records. And that was his version of Saul Chaplin's Shoeshine Boy, with mostly his cohorts from the Count Basie Orchestra, including Basie, special guest himself, on the piano there. 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KCCK. Got the recent work from pianist Nat Adderley Jr. and his trio on the way next. At 6:50, it's news time with George Dorman.
1: Thank you, Bob. President Trump signed an executive order Monday aimed at trying to upend how American children are vaccinated against dangerous infections.
2: Effective immediately, my administration is recognizing gold standard childhood vaccine recommendations for only 11 core vaccinations against the most serious and dangerous diseases, along with the MMR, which hopefully will be split up.
1: The MMR shot is a single vaccination against measles, mumps, and rubella. Trump's executive order calls for it to be broken up into separate shots. The order is being denounced by public health experts. A wildfire near Reno, Nevada has burned thousands of acres. About 2,600 households are under evacuation orders, and the governor has declared a state of emergency. The fire, which officials say was human-caused, started Saturday in California and crossed into Nevada. Basil Namoreski is a meteorologist with the U.S. Wildland Fire Service. He says the fire is showing extreme behavior.
3: We've seen large plumes going vertically straight up, and it's basically kind of like the fire getting so hot that it starts creating its own weather.
1: Namoreski says gusty winds in the coming days could cause the fire and other fires in the region to spread. Linn County won't change its 18-month data center moratorium to make an exception for projects tied to nuclear power. More from Iowa Public Radio's Eliza Billingham.
4: If county supervisors approve the change, it would have allowed Google to build a data center in unincorporated Linn County near the Duane Arnold Nuclear Plant. The plant is undergoing federal review to be recommissioned. County Planning Director Charlie Nichols says data centers and nuclear power are starting to pair up around the country.
5: As nuclear plants are either restarting that were decommissioned or there's new ones being constructed, they are often being co-located with large electrical load users, which in this case are data centers.
4: But after public feedback, the Linn County Board discovered opposition to data centers is stronger than support for nuclear, so they've decided not to move forward with the carve-out. If Google wants to move forward with its project during the moratorium, it would have to request annexation into Palo City limits. I'm Eliza Billingham, IPR News.
1: Federal money will help Dubuque redevelop industrial sites along the Mississippi River. The city is among the latest recipients of an EPA Brownfields cleanup grant. EPA administrators will visit Dubuque Wednesday to recognize the $500,000 award. Mayor Brad Kavanaugh says the EPA has partnered with the city since the early 2000s.
6: What happened around that time was Dubuque just sort of realized, you know, we've got this river that has been along our eastern edge for the entire time we've been here. And because it was a former industrial site, a lot of it had some sort of cleanup that was required. So the partnership with the EPA really started around that time to start doing some development.
1: That partnership helped revitalize the city's historic mill district and its North Port. Jury selection starts today in the trial of a man accused of killing a Native American woman in Sioux City more than 40 years ago. The cold case has inspired an effort to help other families seeking justice. Iowa Public Radio's Sheila Brummer reports.
7: 18-year-old Terry McCauley disappeared in 1983 after a night out with friends. Her body body was found in a wooded area 10 days later. Now a former Sioux City man, Thomas Popp, will stand trial for her death. Josh Taylor is McCauley's nephew.
8: My family for years prayed and then essentially lost hope. I'm excited for them, but also heartbroken because I know what lies ahead is going to be tough.
7: A social media campaign helped give attention to McCauley's case. Her family also started Red Sky Nation to highlight the missing and murdered Indigenous relatives crisis.
8: We kind of asked ourselves, how can we help other than just Terry?
7: If convicted, Thomas Popp faces life in prison without the possibility of parole. I'm Sheila Brummer, IPR News.
1: In sports, Austin Martin had four hits, including a home run, and Josh Bell also homered as the Twins beat the Orioles 9-5 last night. Minnesota's Dean Kramer allowed one run and one hit and struck out seven over seven innings against his former team to improve his record to 2-4. In other major league action, the Royals lost to the Dodgers 6-5. The Cardinals were beat by the Phillies 6-5. And the Brewers lost to the Padres 3-2. Midwest League teams had the night off. The Colonels host Wisconsin tonight. 88.3 weather, partly sunny today, a chance of showers and thunderstorms with a high of 88. Tonight, mostly cloudy with an overnight low around 70. Tomorrow, partly sunny with a chance of showers and thunderstorms. Wednesday's high, 86. Thursday, mostly cloudy, a chance of more showers with a high of 82. Right now, 74 degrees with clouds and fog. I'm George Dorman on 88.3 KCCK.

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That's Nat Adderley Jr. from Took So Long, a debut release he finally got around to putting out late last year. They're doing a version of Carole King's You Make Me Feel Like a Natural Woman with Chris Berger on the bass and Dwayne Cook Broadnecks on the drums for pianist Nat Adderley Jr. and his trio. Here's a look at the KCCK concert calendar. Today we've got Kevin Bird and Dan Johnson at Checkers in Cedar Rapids tonight at 4:30, one day after Dan's birthday. We've got Stanley Clark and Forever at the Dakota in Minneapolis. Wednesday night, Brick Street Ramblers playing the Court Hill Park in Iowa City. And, of course, Thursday night, it's Jazz Under the Stars with the Paul Lichty Orchestra and Jazz on 76th at Knoll Ridge Park in Cedar Rapids. KCCK's concert calendar lists jazz and blues events in Iowa, as well as major Midwest cities. When you're in the mood for live music around town or on the road, you can visit the concert calendar under the events tab at kcck.org. By the way, the National Weather Service in the Quad Cities has issued a severe thunderstorm warning this morning until 7:45 for Buchanan County, northern Benton County, and also northwestern Linn County. That'll go again until 7:45. Some severe thunderstorms located along the line from Fairbank to near State Park. They're moving east at 55 miles an hour, so prepare for some severe weather out there this morning in the area. Got the latest work from Rick Braun doing a salute to Chuck Mangione, also Elias Hoslanger out of Austin, Texas, from his latest. Start with Lee Morgan doing some recording on this date back in 1964, the release called Tomcat, which actually sat in the vaults until 1980 before it was released. He had an unexpected hit, of course, with the Sidewinder, so some of his more challenging recordings kind of were temporary to put aside and sat in the vaults. But as it turned out, this is a very fine release for Lee Morgan. What a lineup, too. Jackie McLean on alto sax. Curtis Fuller also on the front line there on the trombone. McCoy Tyner at the piano. Bob Cranshaw on the bass. And Art Blakey is on the drums. And let's see. Let's do the title track from this release. It's a Lee Morgan piece called Tomcat on KCCK.

0: Jazz Oasis in High Definition. Iowa Jazz Station, 88.3 KCCK. Shirley Horn there doing some recording on this date. Back in 1990, it would be the five sessions for her release, You Won't Forget Me, with Charles Abels on the bass and Steve Williams on the drums, and a handful of special guests, including Miles Davis, Buck Hill, Wynton Marsalis, Toots Thielemans, Branford Marsalis. That one featured Wynton Marsalis doing a nice version of the Joe Green standard, Don't Let the Sun Catch You Crying, for Shirley Horn. And we started off Lee Morgan and the title track from Tomcat, which he recorded on this date back in 1964. When you give money to KCCK, you guarantee the future of jazz in our community. 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Play it forward and donate now at kcck.org. We do have another severe thunderstorm warning. They just issued a severe thunderstorm warning for Buchanan County, northwestern Jones County, southern Delaware County, and northeastern Linn County. That'll run until 8 o'clock this morning. We do have some severe weather rolling through the area this morning, so be aware of that as you're headed out. We've got that new one from Rick Braun, and salute to the late, great Chuck Mangione on the way next after news with George Torman.
1: Bob, the death toll after a 7.4 magnitude earthquake in Colombia has reached 111. Local officials say they expect that number to rise. People remain trapped under collapsed buildings in several cities in western Colombia. The quake struck early Monday morning, 150 miles west of the capital, Bogota. Canada's British Columbia is under a state of emergency because of wildfires, and the Canadian military has been put on standby. One person has died, and tens of thousands have been evacuated in the province. President Trump has signed an executive order that calls for reducing the number of childhood vaccines recommended by the federal government. It also calls for breaking up a shot now given as a single vaccination for measles, mumps, and rubella. The order was welcomed by vaccine critics and denounced by many public health experts. The Linn County supervisors decided Monday to keep an 18-month moratorium on data center development in unincorporated areas of the county in place, with no exceptions for projects co-located with nuclear energy facilities. The supervisors approved the moratorium last month, but noted interest in a possible carve-out for projects attached to a nuclear power plant. Google has proposed a data center near the Duane Arnold Energy Center near Palo, where NextEra Energy hopes to restart operations by 2029, but the supervisor said Monday that they wouldn't pursue the exception at this time. Cooler temperatures and heavy rainfall have led to a slight reduction in Iowa's drought conditions. The latest drought monitor report showed about 45% of the state experiencing some form of drought or abnormal dryness, down from 46% the week before. A year ago, just 1% of the state was experiencing some form of dryness. In sports, in Major League Baseball Monday, the Twins beat the Orioles 9-5. The Royals lost to the Dodgers 6-5. The Cardinals were beaten by the Phillies 6-5. And the Brewers lost to the Padres 3-2. No games in the Midwest League last night. The Cardinals play Wisconsin at home tonight. 88.3 weather, partly sunny today with a chance of showers and thunderstorms, mostly cloudy tonight, partly sunny tomorrow with a chance of showers and thunderstorms. A high today of 88, a low tonight of 70, a high tomorrow of 86. Right now, cloudy skies, rain, and 75 degrees. I'm George Dorman on 88.3 KCCK.

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That is Corey Weeds and Jerry Weldon. Corey Weeds meets Jerry Weldon, this one from last summer on Cellar Records, doing a version there of the Cedar Walton standard, One Flight Down. John Lee on the bass, Jesse Cahill on the drums, and Miles Black, the pianist there for the saxophonists Corey Weeds and Jerry Weldon. And that was Rick Braun right before that. Rick Braun plays Chuck Mangione, honoring the late flugelhornist on this release, featuring all of Chuck's tunes, including Love Wears No Disguise. That also featured some nice flute work from Steve Cuyala on that one for Rick Braun,

0: a new one for his Brontosaurus record label. Well, today is the birthday of the saxophonist Donnie McCaslin, turning 60 years old today, a native of Santa Clara, California, studied at Berkeley, and then joined Gary Burton's group in 1987, would tour the world with Gary for over 4 years. In 1991, he moved to New York City. He was a member of Steps Ahead, that band. He's also spent time in the Maria Schneider Orchestra, did a couple projects with Dave Douglas, also appeared on David Bowie's final recording sessions for his last project. We're going to feature Donnie McCaslin in the company of Steps Ahead on the way next.
1: Duke Ellington once released an album called Will the Big Bands Ever Come Back? Here at 88.3 KCCK, we can answer that question in the affirmative, especially Sunday afternoons on Big Band Memories. I'm Murray Kent, featuring the famous bands along with the lesser-heard names, small group classic jazz also, and let's not forget great singers and vocal groups from those golden years too, often singing standards from the Great American Songbook. Each Sunday from 1 to 5, find out what the excitement was all about during the golden age of popular music and jazz. 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

0: All that jazz from Kirkwood Community College, 883 KCCK. That is Elias Haslanger, based down in Austin, Texas. Brand new release of is called Legacy, and that was a piece of his as well called Swingin' at Monk's. Elias was on tenor sax. Mike Saylor is his longtime partner there on trumpet and flugelhorn. Andy Langham was on piano. Ryan Hagler on the bass. Daniel Dufour did some drum work on that one. Ross Margitz also sits in on piano, one of the tunes there for Elias Haslanger. It was Cecile McLaurin-Sauvant before that, working with the Metropole Orchestra for her new CD, With Every Breath I Take, the great arrangements done by Darcy James Argue. That one to take on Ellington's Sophisticated Lady. And we started off with Steps Ahead. That was Miles Away, written by the band's vibraphonist, one of the band's originators, Mike Manieri. This from the release called Vibe from back in 1995, also with Michael Caine on the piano, Victor Bailey on the bass, Clarence Penn was the drummer there, and Donnie McCaslin again on tenor sax. Donnie is turning 60 years old today. 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Check out something from our featured album for the month from the Alternative Guitar Summit, doing the music of Pat Martino on the way next. First off, some news with George Dorman.
1: Thank you, Bob. President Trump signed an executive order Monday revamping recommendations for childhood vaccines, including the measles, mumps, and rubella shot.
2: So the MMR, we want to have separate visits, separate times. The vaccine being broken into 3 separate single doses and vaccines being administered in separate visits. For example, at 1 year, you should have 5 separate visits for vaccines rather than getting them all in the same day.
1: Separate measles, mumps, and rubella vaccines are not currently available in the U.S. Public health experts have raised concerns that spacing out the shots will lead to increased risks for children to become infected with a vaccine-preventable disease before returning for another visit. The former Olympian at the heart of the reflecting pool dispute between President Trump and U.S. Attorney Jeanine Pirro says he's getting a lot of support. David Hearn spoke with NPR.
3: I don't think people are taking this lying down. I've had so much support from all of my biking buddies, my paddling buddies, my neighborhood friends, of course, my family. It's been an overwhelming feeling. They have my back.
1: Hearn is a former Olympic canoe racer who was among those arrested for vandalizing the Lincoln Memorial reflecting pool. U.S. Attorney Pirro moved to drop the charges against him last week, acknowledging that the damage was due to a flawed renovation. But President Trump has sharply criticized Pirro and wants her to revisit the decision. Linn County will keep its data center moratorium as is. Supervisors were considering carving out an exception for data centers tied to nuclear power plants. Google has talked to Linn County about siting a data center near the Duane Arnold nuclear plant, which is moving toward a restart in 2029. Supervisor Brandy Myscheid led the effort to consider a carve-out.
4: I feel like Iowa's positioned itself to be a pro-nuclear state. I feel like our residents are in favor of nuclear power, which is why I wanted to make sure that we were looking at how we support nuclear energy.
1: But Myscheid says public feedback showed that opposition to data centers was strong enough that she didn't want to alter the moratorium. If Google wants to move forward, it could ask for the land in question to be annexed into Palos city limits. Dubuque is among the latest recipients of EPA funding to clean up former industrial sites. Administrators from the agency will visit the city tomorrow to recognize those efforts. Iowa Public Radio's Gavin McGough reports.
5: Dubuque received $500,000 from the EPA's Brownfield Cleanup Program in its latest round. The funds will help redevelop sites along the Mississippi River, including a shuttered Alliant Energy coal plant and a former coffin factory. Mayor Brad Kavanaugh says the program has helped the city pivot from its industrial past.
6: If there wasn't such thing as brownfield funding at the federal government level, we would not be in the same situation that we're in Dubuque. We would be figuring out how to deal with all of these contaminated areas. And the fact that we have that partnership with the federal government is a game changer for industrial cities along the river like ours.
5: The Brownfields Grant Program aims to spur redevelopment and cleanup at contaminated industrial sites nationwide. The latest round includes $3.5 million for five cities and organizations in Iowa. I'm Gavin McGough, IPR News.
1: After several delays, a first-degree murder trial starts today for a man accused of killing a Native American woman in Sioux City more than 40 years ago. Police arrested 63-year-old Thomas Popp in Washington State in January 2025 in connection with the 1983 death of 18-year-old Terry McCauley. McCauley's nephew, Josh Taylor, says he wants people to remember his aunt as more than a crime victim.
7: The more important aspect of this case is remembering Terry as a daughter, a sister, and a loved one. Kind of forget about those aspects. We're quick to jump to, well, she's another statistic of the missing, murdered Indigenous relative.
1: The trial is expected to last about 2 weeks. In sports, offensive coordinator Eric Bieniemy returned to the Kansas City Chiefs Monday for his first practice since his wife was injured in a shooting at their Virginia home. His 27-year-old son has been arrested in connection with the shooting. Bieniemy was welcomed by fans as he joined the team at Missouri Western State University. His son faces three charges, but court appearances have been delayed for a mental health evaluation. In Major League Baseball Monday, the Twins beat the Orioles 9-5. The Royals lost to the Dodgers 6-5. The Cardinals were beaten by the Phillies 6-5, and the Brewers lost to the Padres 3-2. No games in the Midwest League last night. The Colonels host Wisconsin tonight. 88.3 weather, partly sunny today with a chance of showers and thunderstorms and a high of 88. Tonight, mostly cloudy with an overnight low around 70. Tomorrow, partly sunny with a chance of showers and thunderstorms, a high of 86. Thursday, mostly cloudy, a chance of showers with a high of 82. Right now, clouds, rain, and 75 degrees. I'm George Dorman on 88.3 KCCK.

50 years of all that jazz from Kirkwood Community College, 88.3 KCCK, Cedar Rapids and Iowa City, with additional service to Johnson County on translator K295 AC Iowa City at 106.9 FM. Workman Joe Jackson there on his 72nd birthday today, the great British pianist and composer and singer who has dipped his toe into the jazz world several times in his career, including this a jump swing thing called Joe Jackson's Jump and Jive. The main inspiration was Louis Jordan, but that was Lester Young's tune with words by King Pleasure. Jumpin' with Symphony Sid for Joe Jackson and his Jump and Jive band there on Joe's birthday today. Started the set with Alternative Guitar Summit. It's our featured album for this month of August, honoring Pat Martino, Volume 2 of Honoring Pat Martino for the Alternative Guitar Summit, and that was one of his tune's called Songbird, as performed by the guitarists Nir Felder and Oz Noy, also the rhythm section of Chulo Gatewood, and Tobias Ralph on bass and drums, respectively, for the Alternative Guitar Summit, who also features Dave Stryker, Kurt Rosenwinkel, Jeff Miles on this one, Pete McCann, Joel Harrison, Ed Cherry, Steve Cardenas, among others. So all those great guitarists honoring Pat Martino on that new release. Got the new one from Kurt Conrad Herwig, honoring Chick Corea, with the Latin side of Chick Corea coming up this hour. Also, Ollie Ryerson, the flutist, and her quartet from their latest release. Is for more from another birthday artist, that being vibraphonist Steve Nelson, who is turning 72 years old today, native of Pittsburgh, Pennsylvania, graduated from Rutgers University, and has gone to work not only with his own groups over the years, but he's performed and recorded with people like Kenny Barron and Bobby Watson and Mulgrew Miller, David Fedda, Newman, Johnny Griffin, Jackie McLean, among others, and also known for collaborating since the 1990s with bassist Dave Holland in his various quintets and big bands. Here he is with Dave Holland and the quartet from Dream of the Elters, this one from back in 1996 for ECM Records. Also with Eric Person on the sax and Gene Jackson on the drums, doing Dave Holland's Clairescence on KCCK.

0: 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There's bassist Chuck Bergeron from Bass and Face, duets with 10 premier vocalists. People like Janice Siegel, Pete McGinnis, Rosanna Vitro, Deborah Silver, Sheila Jordan, even an early recording with Kevin Mahogany. This one featuring Nicole Yarling, who also played violin on that one. Couple of New Orleans favorites medleyed together there, Audubon Zoo and Ico Ico. And Dave Holland's quartet at the start with Clarescence from the 1996 ECM disc Dream of the Elders, as we feature work from vibraphonist Steve Nelson this morning on his 72nd birthday. The people who donate money to KCCK invest in the future of jazz in our community, and with the loss of federal funding, the only way our programs will continue is with your support. Play it forward and donate now at kcck.org. We've got Bill Ware and his Club Bird All-Stars from a disc they put out last fall coming up after news with George Dorman.
1: President Trump is dismissing Iran's demands that the U.S. pay for the damage caused by 5 months of war. A spokesperson for Iran's foreign ministry said Monday that reopening the Strait of Hormuz is tied to reparations and other concessions. Trump responded on social media demanding that Iran pay for American troops killed and wounded by Iran-backed militants over decades. More than 160 people are dead following a 7.4 magnitude earthquake that hit Western Colombia Monday. Colombia's Geological Service says the quake was the country's strongest this century. Governments across Latin America and elsewhere have offered to help. About 65,000 people were evacuated out of Spokane last week because of wildfires. Now some roads have reopened, and people who live outside the immediate area of the fires have been allowed to return home. There are other active wildfires throughout Washington State and the Northwest. Gas prices in Iowa have fallen 9 cents in the past week, according to Gas Buddy, and now average $3.73 per gallon. That's the same as a month ago, but 84 cents higher than a year ago. The average price in Cedar Rapids as of Sunday was $3.72, down 13 cents from the week before. It was $3.79 in Iowa City Sunday, down 3 cents from the week before. The Iowa corn crop is rated 78% good to excellent, and soybeans are rated 77% good to excellent in this week's crop report from the U.S. Department of Agriculture. Corn silking has reached 97%, 2 percentage points ahead of last year. Soybean blooming has reached 93%, 1 percentage point ahead of last year. Topsoil moisture in the state is rated 7% very short, 21% short, 67% adequate, and 5% surplus. In sports, in Monday's Major League Baseball action, the Twins beat the Orioles 9-5. It was the Dodgers over the Royals 6-5. The Phillies beat the Cardinals 6-5, and the Padres beat the Brewers 3-2. In minor league baseball, the Colonels were idle. They play Wisconsin tonight at Veterans Stadium. 88.3 weather, partly sunny today with a chance of showers and thunderstorms, a high of 88, mostly cloudy tonight, a low of 70, partly sunny tomorrow with a chance of showers and thunderstorms, Tuesday's high 86. Right now, 75 degrees with rain. I'm George Dorman on 88.3 KCCK.

With news, blues, and all that jazz, it's 88.3 KCCK, also at 106.9 FM in Iowa City, Coralville, and North Liberty. Conrad Herwig, latest in his Latin Side series, the Latin Side of Chick Corea, this time around, doing a great version of Chick Corea's Spain, with Conrad on the trombone, Craig Handy doing the reed work, and Alex Norris on trumpet, Ruben Rodriguez on the bass, Robbie Mean on the drums, Mauricio Herrera also in the congas, and the pianist Bill O'Connell also sharing arrangement duties with Conrad Herwig. In fact, Bill arranged that one for the Latin Side of Chick Corea. Started off with vibraphonist Bill Ware and his Club Bird All-Stars, this one from last fall called Martian Sunset, and that was one of Bill's originals called Don't Take Me Wrong. Reza Bassi featured on the guitar on that with Matt King on the piano, Jay Anderson on the bass, and Taru Alexander on the drums. Well, guitarist Fareed Haq and Garaj Mahal played an eclectic high-energy set for 2009's Iowa City Jazz Festival. Their music, a rich blend of deep multicultural grooves that show off their command of jazz and world music. They're featured on our Wednesday night special tomorrow night, starting at 6 here on

KCCK. Here now is trumpeter Red Rodney recording on this date in jazz history. This is the second of 2 days of sessions back in 1986 for his release No Turn on Red. This was at a time when Ira Sullivan had returned to Miami after 6 years spent co-leading an advanced quintet with Red Rodney, and Dick Oates, the Iowa native, known for his work at the time with Flim and the BBs, took his place. Oates matched well with Rodney in the young rhythm section of pianist Gary Dial, bassist Jay Anderson, and drummer Joey Barron for this release. And this is one that Gary Dial brought to the session, the Bishop, here for the Rodney Quintet on KCCK.

0: All That Jazz from Kirkwood Community College, 88.3 KCCK. That's that new one from Ali Ryerson and her quartet, the Ali Ryerson Quartet. In fact, the name of this new release, and that was her original tune by the flautist, called Alley Cat Blues. Also with Tom Alito on the drums, Lou Pappas on the bass, and pianist Larry Hamm in the Ali Ryerson Quartet on that new release. Harold Mayburn right before that from Afro Blue, one focusing on vocalists for Harold from back in 2015. There with a version A Fool's Rush In, Nora Jones, special guest on the vocals on that one. Also Peter Bernstein on the guitar, John Weber bass, and Joe Farnsworth, the drummer, working with Harold Mayburn on that one. And Red Brody and his quintet at the start in the studio on this date back in 1986, the second of 2 days of recording sessions for No Turn on Red, and that one written by Gary Dial, his pianist there, called The Bishop. Well, every month, KCCK calls your attention to a new release we think is especially noteworthy. The KCCK featured album for August is Honoring Pat Martino, Volume 2 from the Alternative Guitar Summit. This second tribute to one of jazz guitar's towering voices is drawn largely from a series of intimate 2021 pandemic-era sessions, capturing a moment when making music together carried renewed meaning and urgency. A distinguished group of guitars, including Kurt Rosenwinkel, Dave Stryker, Peter Bernstein, Steve Cardenas, Ed Cherry, and others, came together in celebration of Mr. Martino's enduring legacy. Honoring Pat Martino, Volume 2 from the Alternative Guitar Summit on High Note Records is KCCK's featured album for August. Well, today is the birth date of the reed man Russell Prokop, born in 1908 on this date, living to the age of 72, is an excellent alto player. Became much better known as a New Orleans-style clarinetist during his Duke Ellington years. Actually, he recorded early on with Jelly Roll Morton way back in 1928. Had important stints with big bands of Benny Carter, Chick Webb, Fletcher Henderson, among others. It was a member of John Kirby's sextet for 5 years in 1938, during which he exclusively played alto, that he did his finest work. After parodying the Army in a reunion with Kirby, he became a member of the Duke Ellington Orchestra in 1946 and stayed with Ellington until his death 28 years later, and then became a member of Johnny Hodges, although because of Johnny Hodges' presence, Prokop had very few alto solos in the Ellington Orchestra, serving instead of a section player, an occasional clarinet soloist, whose warm tone contrasted that with the cooler Jimmy Hamilton. In fact, we're going to feature Russell Prokop on the clarinet with the Ellington Orchestra on his birth date. Coming up after news with George Dorman.
1: Thank you, Bob. Rescue efforts are underway after a powerful 7.4 magnitude earthquake struck Columbia Monday morning, collapsing buildings and sending people rushing from homes, workplaces, and schools. The death toll of 179 is expected to rise as crews continue to dig through rubble. Any hopes of a breakthrough between the U.S. and Iran appear increasingly distant. Both sides are now demanding compensation before the Strait of Hormuz can reopen. President Trump said Monday that Iran should pay for past misdeeds after Tehran said U.S. compensation was required to reopen the vital waterway. President Trump signed an executive order Monday that recommends that U.S. children receive fewer vaccinations spread out over a longer period of time. Despite little scientific evidence supporting such changes, the order will likely be challenged in court. Linn County won't change its 18-month data center moratorium to make an exception for projects tied to nuclear power. Iowa Public Radio's Eliza Billingham reports.
2: If county supervisors approve the change, it would have allowed Google to build a data center in unincorporated Linn County near the Duane Arnold nuclear plant. The plant is undergoing federal review to be recommissioned. County Planning Director Charlie Nichols says data centers and nuclear power are starting to pair up around the country.
3: As nuclear plants are either restarting that were decommissioned or there's new ones being constructed, they are often being co-located with large electrical load users, which in this case are data centers.
2: But after public feedback, the Linn County Board discovered opposition to data centers is stronger than support for nuclear, so they've decided not to move forward with the carve-out. If Google wants to move forward with its project during the moratorium, it would have to request annexation into Palo City limits. I'm Eliza Billingham, IPR News.
1: Jury selection starts today in the trial of a man accused of killing a Native American woman in Sioux City more than 40 years ago. The cold case has inspired an effort to help other families seeking justice. IPR's Sheila Brummer reports.
4: 18-year-old Terry McCauley disappeared in 1983 after a night out with friends. Her body was found in a wooded area 10 days later. Now a former Sioux City man, Thomas Popp, will stand trial for her death. Josh Taylor is McCauley's nephew.
5: My family for years prayed and then essentially lost hope. I'm excited for them, but also heartbroken because I know what lies ahead is going to be tough.
4: A social media campaign helped give attention to McCauley's case. Her family also started Red Sky Nation to highlight the missing and murdered Indigenous relatives crisis.
5: We kind of asked ourselves, how can we help other than just Terry?
4: If convicted, Thomas Popp faces life in prison without the possibility of parole. I'm Sheila Brummer, IPR News.
1: On Wall Street, the Dow is up 241 points at 54,217. The NASDAQ is down 90 points. The S&P 500 down 1 point. 88.3 weather, partly sunny today, a chance of showers and thunderstorms with a high of 88. Tonight, mostly cloudy with an overnight low around 70. Tomorrow, partly sunny, a chance of showers and thunderstorms with a high of 86. Thursday, mostly cloudy, a chance of showers with a high of 82. Right now, 75 degrees with cloudy skies. The normal high today is 82, the record high 100 set in 1941. I'm George Dorman on 88.3 KTVU.

Ellington and the orchestra there, and a rare turn for Russell Prokop as a feature on alto sax. Johnny Hodges usually had all those solos, but nice feature for Russell Prokop there on Victor Herbert's Indian Summer, that from Duke Ellington Presents from back in 1956, as we know, again, the birth date of the Reedman, Russell Prokop, born on this date back in 1908. He lived to the age of 72. 50 years of all that jazz from Kirkwood Community College. It's 88.3 KCCK, Cedar Rapids and Iowa City. 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

0: When you think of early aviators, names like Wright, Lindbergh, and Earhart probably spring to mind. But unless you're a confessed aviophile, the names Cole, Fitzmaurice, and von Hohenfeld probably do not. You're on The Soundbeat.
1: Somewhere in the heavens above, three brave, venturous souls are battling howling winds and treacherous air pockets, fighting their way to our welcome shore where glorified fame and the tears of a mighty nation await to greet their daredevil feet.
0: When the three made an emergency landing in Greenlee Island, Canada in 1928, they had completed the first transatlantic flight, from east to west, mind you. It's a much more difficult trip in that direction due to headwinds. Even Lindbergh hopped a ride on the USS Memphis when returning after his famed New York to Paris jaunt. You're listening to They Landed Over Here from Over There, recorded by Arthur Fields that same year.

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I'm Brett Barry.

And now we would like to play some of our 1938 ballads, Diminuendo in Blue and Crescendo in Blue. These are separated by an interval by Paul Gonzalez.

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Recorded live in performance at the American Jazz Festival in Newport, Rhode Island back in July of 1956. Duke Ellington and his orchestra at Newport. With diminuendo and crescendo in blue, famous piece, that wonderful, wonderful interlude by Paul Gonzalez. Featuring the Duke leading from the piano. On reed, you got Russell Prokop, Johnny Hodges, Russell Prokop's birthday, by the way. On trumpets, John W. Willie Cook, Willis Nance, Clark Terry, Cat Anderson, trombones, Britt B. Woodman, Quentin Jackson, John Conrad Sanders. You got Paul Gonzalez there on the tenor, James Hamilton, Jimmy on the clarinet and sax. On the baritone, anchoring it, Harry H. Carney. James Wood on the bass, Sam Woodyard on drums. Good morning, I'm Hollis Monroe. Happy Tuesday, everybody. So glad you could be here. Hope you're having a wonderful week so far. We have new music from Tumbao Bravo, Joy of the Mambo, their latest, coming up in our first set this morning. Culture Crawl with Mr. Dennis Green coming up as well. We're going to kick things off with one from the Bob Mincer Big Band, their 2008 Swing Out release. Our soloist here, Scott Wendholt on the trumpet. Bob Mincer taking the tenor sax. This is a Bob Mincer original to kick off your morning called Something Else.

your jazz oasis in high definition, Iowa's Jazz Station, 88.3 KCCK. From the new Global Pulse Records release for 2026, Tumbao Bravo with Paul Vornhagen, Joy of the Mambo, the new release. And from it, that's Tad Dameron's On a Misty Night. Paul Vornhagen on sax with Dave Rajewski on trumpet, Armando Vega on the congas, Olman Piedra timbales, Kurt Schreitmuller at the piano, and Patrick Pruti on bass. We led off this morning with one from the Bob Mincer Big Band from their 2008 release, Swing Out. We heard Bob Mincer's tune, Something Else. Featuring there on the solos, well, you got Bob Mincer himself there on tenor sax, Scott Wendholt, another great band leader, on trumpet, and in the middle from her album Blues in the City, Laverne Butler there with some backup work by Ava Burton and Janet Hall Givens from Blues in the City. Hit the road, Jack. 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Joshua Redman, Braxton Cook, the Billy Hart Quartet, and Joel Ross's Good Vibes will perform Club Hancher sets, while Snarky Puppy will play on the main stage. And for the holidays, the Preservation Hall Jazz Band and the Stella Cole Quartet perform. 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We're going to see partly sunny skies today eventually. A chance of showers and thunderstorms remains with a high of 88 degrees. Tonight, mostly cloudy with an overnight low of around 70. Tomorrow, partly sunny with a chance of showers and thunderstorms and a high of 86. By Thursday, a chance of showers and a high of 82. Friday, a chance of showers and a high of 80. And Saturday, guess what? A chance of showers and thunderstorms and a high of 84. Record high today? Well, we hit 100 on this date back in 1941. Normal average high is around 82 degrees. Currently, mostly cloudy skies, 76 degrees outside our studios here on the Kirkwood Community College campus.

0: 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Albert from his 2025 release, Electricity. And from it, that song for Bird. Albert there on guitar. You've got Phil Tercio on the piano, Phil Rex on the bass. You've got Salva Persico there on the drums. Sax work by Phil Noy. And that was on the flugelhorn, Matt Jodrell Hamilton.
1: Hi, it's KCCK's Culture Crawl. I'm Dennis Green, and my guests today are from the upcoming production of Always Patsy Cline. It's with TKM Theatrical Productions, and I have the TKM in the house. Deb Kennedy, Deb, welcome.
2: Thank you.
1: And Tom Milligan.
3: How are you?
1: Nice to have both of you here.
3: Good to be back.
1: Busy summer. I know that you all, like us, do summer camps for kids and things like that. So
2: yes.
1: Before we talk about the show, tell me how the summer's gone. Tell me how camp went and stuff.
2: It's gone so well. Two out of the three camps were kind of oversold, but I'm always like, you know, I hate to say no to the families and the kids. So I'm like, we will fit you in. We will make it work. So, yeah.
1: Same as us.
2: Yeah.
1: I'd always, okay, we got two on the waiting list. Oh, we can squeeze two
2: yeah,
1: more.
2: Yeah, we got it. We got it.
3: That's the way it works.
1: So it's always, Tom, lean into the microphone just
3: okay,
1: a little bit there if
3: it.
1: You would. Yeah. Don't slouch, young man.
3: Don't slouch. I'm not slouching.
1: First thing out of the box here, headed into the fall season, is Always Patsy Cline. And we have Patsy Cline in studio.
3: Ta-da.
1: As Deb is here. This has been, have you all done this show before? I mean, I know it's been in the area a time or two.
2: TKM has not.
1: You have not.
2: But I have, I was part of the production team for the Creamery's production many years ago.
1: Yeah.
2: And so that I definitely have that.
1: Have some background with it.
2: Beautiful. Rendition ingrained in my memory for sure.
3: We also did it down at the Winterset stage 13 years ago when that theater down there was starting to get going. That was one of the shows we did, and Deb played the Louise character in that particular production. So we've seen several versions of it.
1: This is based on kind of a true story about the relationship between Patsy Cline and just a fan, literally just a fan, but they became good friends.
2: Yes. So it is the entire show is told through the memories of Louise Seeger, who was one of her super fans. And she recalls the first time she ever heard her sing on the radio and on the Arthur Godfrey show. And how she would always call up her local DJ to request her records. And then she found out through the local DJ that she was coming to their town. And so she made sure she got to, and it was just an old bar. It was just, you know, you go in and you pick out your own table, nothing fancy. But she made sure that her and her bunch went to this bar to go see Patsy Cline, and they got there an hour and a half before the band was supposed to start. And then, of course, the band started an hour later. But during that process, she boldly introduced herself to Patsy Cline. Patsy Cline, back in the day, Decca Records, they would send artists out alone to all of these different venues. And so Patsy went out to this place, and she was just checking it out. And that's when Louise went and introduced herself. And they became great friends, pen pals, and corresponded until her passing.
1: Yeah, I guess the modern equivalent would be, you know, Taylor Swift has had a close relationship, a personal relationship with some of her fans who have been kind of with her since the beginning.
2: Yes, yeah.
1: So you played the Louise character once before.
2: I have.
1: And now you are singing the role of Patsy.
2: Yes.
1: So this is flexing all of your muscles.
2: Oh my goodness, yes.
1: For those who don't know, in addition to being an actress and a producer, Deb is the lead singer and sax player for Fork in the Road.
2: Yes.
1: An excellent band. So, and I think you've drafted some of your bandmates to help with this too.
2: I have enlisted a few of my bandmates. I've lured them in because, you know, the band is on stage the entire show. They are a big part of the show. And I always feel incredibly blessed to have that group of performers and be part of that group for Fork in the Road. So why not cast them as this onstage band for Patsy Cline?
1: So tell us who is in the band while we're on that topic.
2: We have Leighton White on guitar, Pat Smith, who he's kind of doubling playing the steel guitar part, but also just regular lead guitar.

0: our part. Lori Ferguson on keys, and she's the band director. She kind of keeps us in line, makes sure everybody's on the same page and knows where everything starts. We have John O'Connell on drums and Joy Ward on fiddle, Jeanette Welch on bass.
1: Yeah, that's that is too bad you couldn't. Too bad you can't find good people to play in your band.
0: We are so lucky. We are so
1: So you played Louise prior to this, mm-hmm. and I'm sure that in that show you were, you were looking at whoever the actress was playing Patsy and kind of thinking, I'd do it that way. I might do this a little bit different. So tell me what your background with this show, how that's informed how you approach this part.
0: Well, playing an icon is extremely daunting, I'm probably my hardest critic. I'm a perfectionist, and so I'm, giving myself a hard time along the way. It's a beautiful story. If you look at Patsy Cline's life, she was a fighter and a survivor. At 13, she got extremely ill and got a throat infection that somewhat created was the cause of her voice. That was the breakthrough voice of that time. So she does kind of accredit a lot of that. But I mean, she also survived family abuse and survived a car crash that nearly killed her. But she pushed through all of those things. And unfortunately, she still, had an untimely demise. But just the fact that she forged ahead through so many things is a great inspiration for, I think, many women,
1: and at a time when, as hard as it is to be a woman today,
0: yes, it was
1: in the 50s, it was a whole different degree of difficulty,
0: yes,
1: especially making it in the male-dominated music industry, which just ground people and women in particular and people of color beneath its heel.
0: Yes, absolutely. So she's just a great inspiration all around as a musician, but also as a female leader. So I am going to strive for that goal and just try to do my best to put her in the best light as possible. Yes, it's extremely daunting, but it's a beautiful story that should be told.
1: Yeah, Tom, are you directing the show?
2: I'm directing. Yeah.
1: Okay.
2: I'm part of the directing team. We have two people that are working the vocal music element for us, and then Lori Ferguson is helping with the band and everything, and I'm just kind of staging. And it's an interesting show because it takes place in a lot of different places.
1: Well, I was going to ask specifically, you get the band on stage all the time, so they're always there, but it takes place in different times and different locales. And does the story roll? I can't remember. Does the story roll out chronologically, or do we jump back and forth some?
2: It's interesting because it's a memory play. So this is all this Louise telling about the story, and the first thing you hear out of her mouth is, the first time I ever met Patsy Cline was, and then she takes you back to those episodes. So you see their relationship develop in a very quick way when they met. Now, she obviously heard Patsy many times before, but that meeting was what really kicked them into gear as being true, true friends. So the show jumps from Louise's kitchen over to the bar, from the Grand Ole Opry. It starts in the Grand Ole Opry, back to the kitchen, back to a radio station. So there's a lot of different things. So technically, it's a great band, but it also relies a lot on the lighting and how you stage it, and to make sure that story within a story really goes well. In fact, the Louise character and I, we've had several conversations about, so when is this? Where are we in this story? And are we telling the story now, or is she talking about the story back when she and Patsy were good friends? So there's a little, you have to look at it and see what it really rolls out at. You know, we're talking about her in a male-oriented world at that point in time. If you look at the songs that, I don't know if Patsy Cline ever wrote a song, but all of the songs that you see in the story in the show were all written by men.
1: Mm-hmm. Young Willie Nelson wrote
2: Willie Nelson.
1: Yeah,
2: crazy.
1: Some of her signature stuff. Yeah.
2: You know, the other one I can think of is "I Fall to Pieces." Mm-hmm. But if you ask people today about those songs, they will all say that they're Patsy Cline songs. She was the one who took them and pushed them forward. But yet they're still written by males.
1: Deb, Tom mentioned that you got a couple of of vocal assistance helping with the directing. There's a big difference between singing in a band and singing on stage, of course. Mm-hmm. But this kind of is in the middle there someplace. You've got the band on stage, so that's very much feels like a more concert type experience. Your space at the Amana Center for the Performing Arts is pretty intimate. Mm-hmm. But tell me a little bit about translating your onstage singing presentation. What changes you have to make for this?
0: So because a lot of it is a memory play, but then you do see the actual meeting of Louise and Patsy, you do kind of have to jump back and forth. The first time you see Patsy, it represents the Grand Ole Opry. And then you see Louise and she was like, yeah, that's not the first time I ever heard her sing. The first time I ever heard her sing was on the Arthur Godfrey show. And then so she keeps talking about places and things, areas that where she would see and hear Patsy sing. But as far as, you know, how to present and how to connect and make it real, I am doing all of the research on studying her actual voice versus studying representations of her voice. I try to, you know, bring as much truth to her as possible. But yeah, you have to kind of bring out the big voice for sure. We have a wonderful team of vocal coaches, Bree Bevins, who is, we actually have known Bree for many years, and she is part of the Clear Creek Amana alumni, who is now going on to be a choir director at Muscatine. Is that right? And then Tracy Williams, who is part of the team for Clear Creek Amana as well. She is the music director for Clear Creek Amana for the musicals over there, and also does musical theater classes and choir director and all of that. So we have a wonderful team of vocal directors to kind of help guide, you know, also helping teach the Bodacious Bobcats, which is the representation of the Jordanaires for the show, for the backup vocals as well.
1: TKM Theatrical Productions presents Always Patsy Cline, 2 weekends, yes?
0: Yes.
1: Opening August 14th at the Amana Performing Arts Center. How do we get tickets?
0: You can go to tkmtheatricalproductions.com, go to our events pages, and you'll see it right at the top of the events pages, or through Facebook. We also have the event listed on Facebook, We Are on the Amana calendar. So it's tkmtheatricalproductions.com, or you can also call 319-899-3799.
1: Oh, this is a great piece, and excited to have you see you get the chance to use all of the facets of of what you do, Deb, in this. So it's a great opportunity to see Deb in all her glory doing all the stuff. Nice to have you both here. Thanks.
0: Thank you.
1: 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Our producer is Lydia Kilgore. The Culture Crawl theme is composed by Vivian Chanley and performed by Vivian, Anna Cook, Sam Ross, and Farron Johnson. I'm Dennis Green, and I'll talk to you later.
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4: 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I'm Murray Kent, featuring the famous bands along with the lesser heard names, small group classic jazz also, and let's not forget great singers and vocal groups from those golden years too, often singing standards from the Great American Songbook. 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

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Jazz 88.3 KCCK. That's a new one from trombonist and composer Ben Patterson. His new Origin release is entitled Stretch. And from it, that was his piece, Or Maybe You Would. Ben on trombone, Sean Purcell guitar, Harry Appleman keyboards, Miles Brown on the bass, Todd Harrison on the drums. Kicked it off remembering Russell Prokop, who was born on this date in 1908. Great reed man, famous for his work with Duke Ellington for so many years. We heard him earlier. Heard him taking a solo there. He was part of Dizzy Gillespie's orchestra. That was back in, I want to say it was 1937. Manteca, reed man Russell Prokop, born on this date in 1908, with us till 1981. The orchestra, Dizzy Gillespie, Bill Dillard, Shad Collins on trumpets, Dickie Wells trombone, Russell Prokop and Howard Johnson on altos, Robert Carroll Hill on tenor, along with Sam Allen piano, Johnny Smith on the guitar, and Richard Fulbright bass, Bill Beeson on the drums, and in the middle, two great guys, Wycliffe Gordon and Jay Leonhardt from This Rhythm on My Mind, I Want My Blues Back.

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Rich Willey from his new release Laid Back, Volume 1, featuring John Swanna. The arrangements by Wally Minko for this album on Baptism, by the way. And from it, that was Laid Back, Nightlife. Rich Willey there on trumpet and tuba. John Swanna on the electronic valve instrument, the EVI. Carrie Dedman on trumpet. Jim Galaretto there on reeds, along with Jeff Bradfield, tenor man, Steve Duncan on trombone. Paul Mutzaba on keyboards. Chuck Webb on the bass. Felton Oford on guitar. Charlie Heath on the drums. And Rich Trelease adding percussion. Good morning. I'm Hollis Monroe. Happy Tuesday, everybody. New music from Mick Goodrick and Fred. I believe this is brand new from Fred Hirsch, too. We've got a couple of Fred Hirsch off for you today. Heart Song, the new one coming up. We kicked off Jazz Under the Stars with an outstanding first week. Next up, it's the Paul Lichty Jazz Orchestra. You've heard Paul's compositions for BYO Brass. This week, you'll hear a tasty show of his originals performed by a top Iowa big band. Plus, young artists jazz on 76th from Prairie. Thursday evening at 6:30 in Cedar Rapids, Knoll Ridge Park, Jazz Under the Stars is supported by Niall and Lewis Dusdiker, Brian and Marty Stoll, and Kirkwood Community College. Here's one recorded on this date in 1955, an old Vanguard recording from the Joe Jones Septet. And it features, well, you've got Emmett Berry here on trumpet. Joining him, you've got Lawrence Brown on trombone, along with Freddie Green, Benny Green, Freddie Green on guitar, Walter Page on the bass, Nat Pierce at the piano. Also, Lucky Thompson on tenor, Joe Jones leading from the drums, celebrating the anniversary of the Joe Jones Septet from the Essential Joe Jones Caravan.

Your Jazz Oasis in High Definition. Iowa's Jazz Station, 88.3 KCCK, from their brand new ECM release entitled Feebles, Fables, and Ferns. Guitarist Mick Goodrick, Fred Hirsch at the piano keyboard for Heart Song. Began that set with one recorded on this date in 1955, a Vanguard release from Joe Jones and his septet. From the Essential Joe Jones, we heard Caravan, with Emmett Berry featured on trumpet, Lawrence Brown on trombone, Benny Green on trombone as well, Freddie Green guitar, Walter Page on the bass, Nat Pierce on the piano, and on the clarinet, Rudy Powell, Lucky Thompson tenor, Joe Jones on drums. And wishing a happy 72nd birthday to writer, singer, pianist Joe Jackson, 72 years young today, from his 2012 Ear Music release, The Duke, a little medley of I'm Beginning to See the Light, Take the A-Train, and Cottontail, featuring Christian McBride, Questlove. It's a wonderful album. Happy 72nd birthday, sir. If the last time you updated your wills when the kids were small, it's probably time to look at it again. When you do, remember that an estate gift to KCCK keeps jazz alive for the next generation. Please consider a planned gift to KCCK, and let us know when you do. And thanks for ensuring the future of Iowa's Jazz Station. We'll see partly sunny skies today, a chance of showers and thunderstorms, a high of 88 degrees. Tonight, mostly cloudy, an overnight low of around 70. Tomorrow, partly sunny, a chance of showers and thunderstorms, and a high of 86. Looking ahead to Thursday, a chance of showers and a high of 82. Friday, a chance of showers and a high of 80. And Saturday, we begin the weekend with a chance of showers and thunderstorms with a high of 84 degrees. Right now, cloudy skies, 78 degrees outside our studios here on the Kirkwood Community College campus.

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Celebrating the birthday of another great Pittsburgh jazz musician, Steve Nelson, turning 72 years young today, known for his work as a soloist and also collaborating with the 1990s bassist Dave Holland's quintet before his passing, also the big band. Here he is as a leader on a High Note release from 2017, Steve Nelson Brothers Under the Sun, Soul Leo.

the tune with Steve Nelson on vibes, Danny Grissett at the piano, Peter Washington on bass, Louis Nash on drums, and preceding it, Hendrik Merkens, whose birthday we just celebrated a couple days back. From his solo release, Samba Tonto, Hendrik Merkens on harmonica. Joining him here for this one, well, we've got just a whole host of great folks, including Laura Dreyer featured on the flute on that one, Misha Tsiganov on keyboards, Eduardo Belo on the bass, Portinho on drums and percussion for Coro M. Casa. There's no afternoon slump on Iowa's Jazz Station. Mr. Ron Atkins will keep you energized with great music right up until quitting time. And, inject some soul into your drive home with Funk at 5, too. 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

0: All That Jazz from Kirkwood Community College. Jazz 88.3 KCCK. Lou Marini there from his new release Playtime from Lou Marini and the Italian Groovers. And that tune is called Soft Shoe. Lou Marini, composer and sax. Alessandro Chiappetta on guitar. Gianluca Dieno on keyboard and Enzo Zirilli on drums. Kicked it off wishing a happy 78th birthday to keyboardist vocalist Bill Hyde today. From his Savant release of 1997, we hear the title cut, Bop Rascal. Bill Hyde at the Hammond B3, Perry Hughes on guitar, Randy Gillespie on drums. And we also heard from the wonderful Leslie Vincent, her brand new release for 2026, Little Black Book. And we heard her take on Rainy Days. 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We're here anytime you have a question about something you heard, to make a song request, or just to say hi. 8 minutes before 12 noon, let's talk to Mr. George Dorman with the news update.
1: Thank you, Hollis. Search and rescue efforts are continuing in Colombia after Monday's powerful earthquake that left at least 179 people dead and more than 3,000 missing. The 7.4 magnitude quake damaged around 1,600 buildings. Soldiers, rescue teams, and volunteers are working through the rubble. A former U.S. Marine from Massachusetts who had been held in Russia for more than 4 years on disputed charges has been released. Robert Gilman is said to be gravely ill and at risk of dying. Gilman, a 32-year-old teacher who was detained since 2022, is on his way to a U.S. military hospital in Texas. Heat advisories and warnings are in effect in more than a dozen states, largely in the Midwest and South. The extreme summer heat has been breaking records across the U.S. Red flag warnings are posted in much of Wyoming and areas of Montana today, with conditions favorable for more wildfires to break out. The Cedar Rapids School Board has approved $20,000 early voluntary retirement incentives for up to 40 eligible teachers. The bonuses would be for teachers to retire at the end of the upcoming school year. The board approved a similar incentive for building administrators in July, designed to give the district staffing flexibility during upcoming consolidation and boundary changes. Linn County supervisors have voted not to change an 18-month data center moratorium to make an exception for projects tied to nuclear power. Such a change would have allowed Google to build a data center in unincorporated Linn County near the Duane Arnold nuclear plant. If Google wants to move forward with its project during the moratorium, it would have to request annexation into Palos city limits. The Iowa corn crop is rated 78% good to excellent, and soybeans are rated 77% good to excellent in this week's crop report from the U.S. Department of Agriculture. Corn silking has reached 97%, 2 percentage points ahead of last year. Soybean blooming has reached 93%, 1 percentage point ahead of last year. On Wall Street, the Dow is down now 76 points at 53,899. The NASDAQ has lost 128 points. The S&P 500 is down 16 points. 88.3 weather, partly sunny this afternoon with a high of 88. Tonight, mostly cloudy with a low around 70. Tomorrow, partly sunny with a chance of showers and thunderstorms, a high of 86. Thursday, a chance of showers with a high of 82. Right now, 81 degrees with partly sunny skies. I'm George Dorman on 88.3 KCCK.

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Eric Reed, that comes to us from his release Musical on Impulse Records. And the name of that tune, well, that's an original from his pen called Blues to Come. And it features, well, you've got a lot of great folks that got together on this one. Ron Carter on the bass, joining the pianist. Kareem Riggins on the drums. Also, Nicholas Payton there on the trumpet. Russell Warm Daddy Anderson on alto sax and composer for the piece. I'm Hollis Monroe. Happy Tuesday, everybody. So glad you could be here. Hope you're having a pleasant week so far. About to open the doors to our Jazz Masters for today. 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Folks recording on August 11th, Benny Goodman recording Fletcher Henderson's arrangement of Fats Waller's Stealin' Apples in 1939, the Joe Jones Septet, the Joe Jones Special recorded on this on that date in 1955, Lee Morgan, Tomcat, August 11th, 1964, Bobby Hutcherson recorded Medina in 1969, Walt Dickerson, Serendipity, 1976, Art Farmer, Lee Conniss with the Joe Carter Quartet recording in 1983, the Red Rodney Quintet, No Turn on Red, 1986, Shirley Horn, You Won't Forget Me, 1990. Ben Galise, Still Doing Our Thing, 2020. And Art Hirahara, Open Sky, in 2020 as well. Folks born on August 11th. Pianist Jess Stacy of Goodman fame, born in 1904. With us till 90, the age of 90 in 1995. Reed man Russell Procope, born in 1908. With us till 1981. Vibist and pianist Johnny Ray, born in 1934. Left us early at the age of 59 in 1993. British saxophonist Peter King, born in 1940, with us till 2020, the age of 80. Keyboardist vocalist Bill Hyde, 78 years old. Pianist singer Joe Jackson, turning 72. Vibist Steve Nelson, turned 72. Sax man Russ Gershon, turned 67. And saxophonist Donnie McCaslin, remember seeing him at the Iowa City Jazz Festival, turned 60. We're going to start off with a birthday salute to Vibist Johnny Ray, born August 11th, 1934, with us, as I said, only till 1993. He was a vibist and a pianist and a drummer as well. Born in Massachusetts, graduated from East Boston High in 1952. Studied, actually, at the New England Conservatory and at the Berklee College of Music in the 50s. His mom was a nightclub pianist in the Boston area, so yes, where he got the start on his chops. This is from Johnny Smith and his new quartet, that being Johnny Smith on guitar, Johnny Ray on the vibes, George Romanis on the bass, Johnny Lee on the drums, saluting Johnny Ray. This is music of Ray Bryant, Pawn Ticket.

0: 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Recorded August 11, 1964 at the Van Gelder Studios. For Blue Note Records, Lee Morgan's album Tomcat. And from it, that's Lee's tune, Exotique. Lee Morgan on trumpet, joined by Jackie McLean on alto sax, Curtis Fuller on trombone, McCoy Tyner at the piano keyboard, Bob Crenshaw, Bob on the bass, and Mr. Art Blakey on the drums. And just before that, born on August 11th in the year of 1934, leaving us in 1993 at the age of 59, vibist and pianist Johnny Ray. Heard him there as part of Johnny Smith's New Quartet. That was a new quartet as of that recording in 1956. The Fresh Sound release, Ray Bryant's Pawn Ticket, with Johnny Smith on the guitar, Johnny Ray on the vibes, George Romanis on the bass, and Johnny Lee on the drums. You can make a tax-free contribution to Jazz 88.3 KCCK from your traditional or Roth IRA if you are 70 and a half or older. 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Well, we'll see partly sunny skies this afternoon, but tonight, mostly cloudy, a low of around 70. Tomorrow, partly sunny with a chance of showers and thunderstorms and a high of 86. Thursday, a chance of showers and a high of 82. Friday, a chance of showers and 80. And Saturday, a chance of showers and thunderstorms, a high of 84 degrees. The record high today hit 100 on this date in 1941. The normal average high is 82 degrees.
1: At this time, we would like to do something that is a little different for our particular group. This is a thing that was sort of inspired by the very talented and wonderful John Lewis. It was conceived especially for a young lady in Toronto, Ontario, and it is in the form of a miniature jazz suite. We call it Daisy's Dream, and it tells the story of a young girl that is given a music box. Throughout the first part of it, you will hear the music box theme repeated over and over. Then she falls asleep to the tune of the music box and dreams that the figurine on the top of the box comes to life and commences to dance with her and takes her through several of the various musical idioms, such as the waltz vein, the jazz idiom. And finally, she's awakened by the original theme of the box, which, according to the story, has been rewound and placed by her head by her mother. We hope you enjoy our version of Daisy's Dream.

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Recorded in August of 1956 at the Stratford Shakespearean Festival, Ontario, Canada, for Verve Records, the Oscar Peterson Trio. Oscar Peterson at the piano keyboard. Ray Brown on the bass, Herb Ellis on guitar. That was Daisy's Dream. KCCK is part of the community outreach of Kirkwood Community College. 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

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Jazz 88.3 KCCK. That comes to us from a Dinan release from the Red Rodney Quintet. No Turn on Red, the name of the album, recorded August 11th, 1986 for Dinan Records. And that was, of course, Greensleeves, Red Rodney on flugelhorn, Dick Oates on sax, Gary Dial at the piano keyboard, Jay Anderson on bass, Joey Barron on the drums. The Senior Resource Expo will be held this year at the Kirkwood Lynn County Regional Center in Hiawatha tomorrow, Wednesday, August 12th, from 12 p.m. to 3 p.m. This annual educational event will feature more than 45 vendors who provide various services to seniors in the Lynn County area. 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We're here anytime you have a question about something you heard, to make a song request, or just to say hi.

50 years of all that jazz from Kirkwood Community College, Jazz 88.3 KCCK, Cedar Rapids and Iowa City, with additional service to Johnson County on translator K295AC, Iowa City. From June of 1952, Duke Ellington and his famous orchestra with Perdido, celebrating the birthday of reed man Russell Prokop, a longtime Ellington stander. Born on this date in 1908, left us in 1981, August 11th, he was born. And just before Perdido, celebrating another birthday, born on this date in 1904, with us in 1995, Jess Stacy. Jess Stacy and the famous Sidemen, the famous Sidemen, of course, of the great Benny Goodman. His solo in the Carnegie Hall performance of Sing, Sing, Sing is one of the all-time classics for creativity, appropriateness, and originality. Never got enough recognition for that, did he? Heard him there with Don Redman standard, Gee, Baby, Ain't I Good to You, with Stacy at the piano, Artie Shapiro bass, Nick Fatool on the drums. That does it for our Jazz Masters today. I'm Hollis Monroe. Thanks so much for joining us. Coming this hour, Rick Braun's latest. Rick Braun plays Chuck Mangione, brand new. We're going to start things off with another salute to Steve Nelson on his birthday. Steve, vibraphonist out of Pittsburgh, born on this date. He's 72 years young today. This is from his High Note release of 2007, Sound Effect, featuring Mulgrew Miller. Steve on the vibes, Mulgrew at the piano, Peter Washington bass, Lewis Nash on the drums. Starting off the hour, this is Up Jumped Spring.

0: Your Jazz Oasis in High Definition, Iowa's Jazz Station, 88.3 KCCK. From his new album, Rick Braun plays Chuck Mangione. That was, of course, Feel So Good. Rick Braun on flugelhorn, also trombone and keyboards there. Richard Elliott featured on tenor sax, along with Tony Puluzzi on guitar, Alex Bailey on drums, Nate Phillips on the bass. Additional keyboards, you got Carnell Harrell, Ron Reinhardt, Lenny Castro, percussion. And we kicked off that set wishing a happy birthday to Vibus Steve Nelson, 72 years young today. From his 2007 release, Sound Effect, we heard Up Jumped Spring. Steve Nelson on vibes, joined by Mulgrew Miller at the piano, Peter Washington on the bass, Lewis Nash on the drums. And from their Concord release of 2001, Sing, Sing, Sing, New York Voices there featuring saxophonist Donnie McCaslin on sax. Cloudburst, happy 60th birthday to sax man Donnie McCaslin. When you give money to KCCK, you guarantee the future of jazz in our community. 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Today's edition of Soundbeat coming up after this quick look at the forecast. Partly sunny for the rest of this afternoon, a high of 88 degrees. Tonight, mostly cloudy with a low of 70. Tomorrow, partly sunny, a chance of showers and thunderstorms and a high of 86. That rain chance stays with us. Thursday, a chance of showers and a high of 82. Friday, a chance of showers and a high of 80. And Saturday, a chance of showers and thunderstorms and a high of 84 degrees. Right now, mostly clear skies, 84 degrees outside our studios here on the Kirkwood Community College campus.
1: When you think of early aviators, names like Wright, Lindbergh, and Earhart probably spring to mind. But unless you're a confessed aviophile, the names Cole, Fitzmaurice, and von Hunfeld probably do not. You're on the Soundbeat.
2: Somewhere in the heavens above, three brave, venturous souls are battling howling winds and treacherous air pockets, fighting their way to our welcome shore where glorified fame and the tears of a mighty nation await to greet their daredevil feet.
1: When the three made an emergency landing in Greenlee Island, Canada in 1928, they had completed the first transatlantic flight, from east to west, mind you. It's a much more difficult trip in that direction due to headwinds. Even Lindbergh hopped a ride on the USS Memphis when returning after his famed New York to Paris jaunt. You're listening to They Landed Over Here From Over There, recorded by Arthur Fields that same year.

0: 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Recorded on this date, back in 1983. That was Lee Konitz on alto sax, Joe Carter, guitarist, Harvey S. on the bass for A Minor Blues in F.
1: Duke Ellington once released an album called Will the Big Bands Ever Come Back? Here at 88.3 KCCK, we can answer that question in the affirmative, especially Sunday afternoons on Big Band Memories. I'm Murray Kent, featuring the famous bands along with the lesser-heard names, small group classic jazz also, and let's not forget great singers and vocal groups from those golden years too, often singing standards from the Great American Songbook. Each Sunday from 1 to 5, find out what the excitement was all about during the golden age of popular music and jazz. It's music you're not going to find just anywhere, but you know it'll be here for your listening pleasure on Big Band Memories on Iowa's Jazz Station, 88.3 KCCK.

We'd like to change the pace a little bit now and do a little swing number, sort of reminiscent of Louis Armstrong. Almost forgot, right?

All that jazz from Kirkwood Community College, Jazz 88.3 KCCK. Elias Haslinger from his brand new release. That's the title cut, Legacy. Elias on tenor sax, Mike Saylors on trumpet, Andy Langham piano, Ryan Hagler on the bass, Daniel Dufour on the drums. Started things off with one from the great Benny Carter, from the best of Benny Carter. Out of Nowhere, with Benny on alto sax, also arranging, but of course, Herb Geller there on alto as well. You had Jimmy Heath and Frank West on tenors, Joe Temperley on baritone, Richard Wyans piano, Milt Hinton, the judge, on the bass, and Ronnie Bedford on drums, and Maxine Sullivan with the Scott Hamilton swing Quintet from Swing and Sweet, Concord release. There in the middle with Wrap Your Troubles in Dreams and Dream Your Troubles Away. 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Well, that does it for me today, but Mr. Ron Atkins is up next. Coming up in the next hour, Conrad Herwig's brand new in the Latin side of Chick Corea, Tumbao Bravo, The Joy of the Mambo, the Smithsonian Masterworks Jazz Orchestra with Ellington Masterworks, and for Funk at Five, a rainy Tuesday is a great day to take a deep dive into Herbie Hancock's classic album, Future Shock. All that coming up next here on Jazz 88.3 KCCK. I'm Hollis Monroe. Thank you for spending time with me. Hey, come on back tomorrow. Don't forget tomorrow morning is Talking Pictures, our weekly review of movies and film. The marvelous Monica Schmidt is going to actually review the new Spider-Man film. And KCCK Jazz 2, it's an uninterrupted playlist of the top jazz cuts of all time, but without any special programs or interruptions. 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

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Doing a Fred Hirsch original, Anticipation. That was Fred Hirsch on piano, Drew Gress on double bass, Joey Barron on the drums. For the December release called The Surrounding Green from ECM Records. And from music from the Django Festival All-Stars and the album Evolution. And we heard from this one, Swing and Ready, a Ludovic Beyer original. He is the accordion player of the band, also featuring Pierre Blanchard on the violin, Samson Schmidt on lead guitar. Well, we kicked off Jazz Under the Stars with an outstanding first week. Next up, coming up this Thursday, it's the Paul Lichty Jazz Orchestra. If you've heard Paul's compositions with BYO Brass, and this week you'll hear a tasty show of his originals performed by a top Iowa big band, plus young artists Jazz on 76th from Prairie High School. That's Thursday evening at 6:30 in Cedar Rapids, Knoll Ridge Park. 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Good afternoon. Ron Adkins with you for Afternoon Jazz. Turned out to be kind of a nice day. A little humid, a little warm, but the sun's out. So we'll take a look at the forecast coming up in just a little bit to see how long we get this little break in the weather. Till then, music from Charlie Wood on the way from his album Your Love Is My Home. And we're going to start with Conrad Herwig from the Latin side of Chick Corea. He's working with Ruben Rodriguez, Ravi Amin, Bill O'Connell, and Craig Handy. Here's 500 Miles High on Jazz 88.3 KCCK.

elegant job. And the way that you treated mama, like I was on some kind of a dizzy, crazy, stupid lie. I take the subway to work and leave the Mercedes with you. Just as soon as I'm out of sight, what you do?

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Your Jazz Oasis in high definition. Iowa's Jazz Station, 88.3 KCCK. Arnett Cobb, Dizzy Gillespie, and Jewel Brown making the core of this band, working with such other notables as Malcolm Pinson, Paul English, and Kenny Andrews, doing a little bit of Sweet Mama. Dizzy Gillespie on trumpet, Arnett Cobb on the tenor sax, Jewel Brown lending his voice to that song for Fantasy Records from the album Showtime. Before that, Charlie Wood and Your Love Is My Home. This one just out in July. And we heard Love Can't Love Alone, a Charlie Wood original. He on the piano does a little bit of an organ on this album as well and does all the vocals. And from Conrad Herwig on trombone, working with Craig Handy on soprano sax, Alex Norris on trumpet, Bill O'Connell on piano, Ruben Rodriguez on bass, Robbie Amin on drums, and Mauricio Herrera on the congas. And from this one, doing a Chick Corea original, 500 Miles High, from the Latin side of Chick Corea, another great CD in the Latin side series that Conrad Herwig is compiling. 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Joshua Redman, Braxton Cook, the Billy Hart Quartet, and Joel Ross's Good Vibes will perform at Club Hancher in some sets, while Snarky Puppy will play on the main stage. And for the holidays, the Preservation Hall Jazz Band performs, and as does Sheila Cole and her quartet. Tickets at hancher.uiowa.edu. 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Partly sunny skies. We're going to see a high of around 88 degrees. Mostly cloudy skies, though, again tonight with a low of around 70. Partly sunny skies tomorrow and a chance of showers and thunderstorms throughout the day with a high of 86. Chance of showers and 82 degrees on Thursday. Currently at KCCK, we're standing at 85 degrees. As afternoon jazz continues with Alan Kosker from his album Onta. This one out around June of last year. And from it, Alan Kosker on the drums for Fool's Full Heart on Jazz 88.3 KCCK.

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We are listener-supported Jazz 88.3, also at 106.9 FM in Iowa City, Coralville, and North Liberty. From Sakesho, a quartet of world music artists led by steel pan artist Andy Narell, we heard Mayuba, an Andy Narell original. This one from Heads Up Records from 2002. And from the album Onta, Alan Kosker on the drums, working with Dan Brown on the piano, with a number of great individuals working on this one. Matthew Kilner on tenor sax, Paul Toundreau on the chromatic whistle, a little bit of saxophone as well. We heard Fool's Full Heart, a lullaby for Lewis on Caligram Records, Alan Koska's Onta.

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Guitarist Fareed Haq and Garaj Mahal played an eclectic, high-energy set for 2009's Iowa City Jazz Festival. Their music is a rich blend of deep, multicultural grooves that show off their command of jazz and world music. They're featured this week on our Wednesday night special. That's coming up at 6 p.m. on Iowa's Jazz Station, 88.3 KCCK. Coming up next, music from Leslie Vincent from her album Little Black Book, and Tumba Bravo is coming up first with Paul Vornhagen sitting in on saxophone. Their new album, Joy of the Mambo, doing one of Paul Vornhagen's originals. It's called Gia No Cry on Jazz 88.3 KCCK.

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We are Jazz 88.3 KCCK. Art Hirahara from Positone Records on his album Open Sky. This one out in 2021, featuring a couple of his really good friends. Boris Kozlov on bass, Rudy Royston on drums. Art is on the piano. Little help from Nicole Glover and Ben Galise on this album as well. And from it, we heard Inimitably Mr. B, an Art Hirahara original. And a little bit of Nouveau Swing from Leslie Vincent and her album Little Black Book. And we heard Swingin' Tattooed Queen. And starting off that set, Gia No Cry, the name of the Paul Vornhagen original for their Global Pulse release with Tumba Bravo called Joy of the Mambo. Tumba Bravo welcoming Paul Vornhagen into the fold on this one. Paul on alto sax. Ever hear a great song on KCCK and miss the title? KCCK's playlist is posted on our website, updated every few minutes and fully searchable. 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Oren Evans coming up in our next set from his album Flip the Script. We're going to start, though, with music from the Ellington Masterworks album from the Smithsonian Jazz Masterworks Orchestra. This one just out in June. And from it, here is Duke Ellington's Race on Jazz 88.3 KCCK.

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Orrin Evans on the piano, Ben Wolf on bass, and Donald Edwards on the drums. Nice tight trio for one called TC's Blues from his Positone release Flip the Script from 2012. And from the Smithsonian Jazz Masterworks Orchestra, this one released on MCG Jazz, doing the great works of Duke Ellington. A couple that were written by Ellington and Billy Strayhorn as well. And we heard Race, a Duke Ellington original for Ellington Masterworks. Good afternoon, Ron Adkins with you for Afternoon Jazz. Great stuff coming up, including the headliner on Jazz Under the Stars, week number two coming up this Thursday, the Paul Lichty Jazz Orchestra. We've got some Cecile McLaurin-Salvant on the way as well. And we're going to start with Gabriel Mark Hasselbach from his fourth volume of Mid-Century Modern series. And from it, we've got one called Super Blue. This one featuring Miles Black, Joel Fountain, and Lawrence Mullerup. Super Blue with Gabriel Mark Hasselbach on Jazz 88.3 KCCK.

Your jazz oasis in high definition, Iowa's Jazz Station, 88.3 KCCK and the Paul Lichty Jazz Orchestra. If you like what you heard, we invite you down to Norwich Park for Jazz Under the Stars. Coming up Thursday night, Paul Lichty takes the stage around 7, and we're going to hear, I guarantee you, cuts from this album, Dark Soul. And from this one, we heard Fusion Follies featuring Nolan Schrader on the tenor sax, Brian Crew on trombone, and Christopher Jensen on the drums, all taking solos from the album Dark Soul, and Paul Lichty and his jazz orchestra. And from Cecile McLaurin's Salvant, Ever Since the One I Love's Been Gone. Great tune from her new album, featuring a string orchestra conducted by Jules Buckley. Darcy James Argue doing all the arrangements on this one for None Such Records. And from Gabriel Mark Hasselbach, Miles Black, Joel Fountain, and Lawrence Malerop. Nice quartet doing Super Blue from Mid-Century Modern Volume 4. 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Iowa's Jazz Station lives solely by the generous contributions of our members. Members like William and Elizabeth Caldwell. Thank you for being such great support of KCCK. 88.3 weather for this afternoon. Partly sunny skies. Going to see a high of around 88 degrees. We're getting close. Mostly cloudy skies tonight with a low of around 70. And partly sunny skies with a chance of showers and thunderstorms tomorrow. And a high of 86. Currently at KCCK, we are standing at 87 degrees as afternoon jazz continues. Nice fun one from Rini Rosnes on the way from her Life on Earth album. We're going to start with the Javier Nero Jazz Orchestra from the album Alkebulon. Here's Radiant Flower on Jazz 88.3 KCCK.

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This would have been a fun session to sit in on. Life on Earth from Rini Rosnes from 2002. A song called Senegal Sun. Rini Rosnes on piano with Walt Weisskopf on saxophone. John Patitucci on bass. Billy Drummond on the drums. Also featuring Christian McBride doing some bass work on here, as well as Jeff Tane Watts, some percussion. Deduca da Fonseca doing some hand percussion. And if you're wondering who was having so much fun on the vocals, that was Mor Tiam playing the djembe and singing along on Senegal Sun from Rini Rosnes. And from Javier Nero and his jazz orchestra, Alkebulon, the name of his most recent release. And from it, we heard Radiant Flower from Outside In Music. 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Ron Adkins with you for your afternoon jazz. John Clayton, one we introduced yesterday as part of New Music Monday, is on the way, doing some great bass and vocal duos. And we're going to start with Allie Ryerson on the flute and her quartet. That's all coming up after Clean Up Your Act with George Dorman in just a couple of moments. Each evening, Iowa's Jazz Station presents a new release in its entirety, so you can appreciate the whole work. The Midnight CD for tonight is Legacy by Elias Hosslinger. 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

0: Wildfires are getting worse. I'm George Dorman with Clean Up Your Act. Researchers in Colorado say wildfires are spreading faster across the American West and that there's growing evidence that climate change is responsible for a large share of the area burned each year and making fires more intense. Virginia Iglesias is director of the Environmental Sciences Earth Lab at the University of Colorado Boulder. She and her team have found that wildfires in the western U.S. are spreading faster in recent decades, making them more destructive and dangerous.
1: Fires are here to stay. And if we keep doing things that we have been doing it, we're going to see more losses. Climate change in the American West accounts for a very large proportion of the area burned during any given year. And it also accounts for fire intensity. So yes, there is a very big climate change component into these new trends that we're seeing.
0: Iglesias says vegetation is very dry because of a prolonged drought in the western U.S., partly as a result of climate change. She says the risk of losing homes to wildfires is increasing because of expanding urban development into wildland areas where homes are built very close to flammable vegetation. I'm George Dorman on 88.3 KCCK.

That jazz from Kirkwood Community College. We are Jazz 88.3 KCCK. Bassist John Clayton and his 2-0 duo project featuring Renee Marie and Gerald Clayton. Gerald Clayton helping out on the piano on some of the tracks. Renee Marie lending her incomparable vocals to John Clayton's bass on one from the Billy Joel catalog, The Longest Time, from Artist Share Records. And from Allie Ryerson and her quartet. Allie Ryerson working with Larry Hamm on piano, Lou Pappas on bass, and Tom Melito on the drums. Allie Ryerson on the flute. Wrote many of the pieces on this album, including Cold Snap from the Allie Ryerson Quartet. Well, if you need a quick and accurate weather update, KCCK's HD3 channel rebroadcasts NOAA Weather Radio with updated forecasts and weather watches and warnings 24/7. 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Shuteen Erdenabatar is on the way. We're going to start, though, with Pat Martino from his tribute to Wes Montgomery called Remember. Pat Martino on guitar with David Kokoski on piano. Here's 4-on-6. 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

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Shuteen Erdenebatar on the piano, working with Niels Kugelman for their album Under the Same Stars. Shuteen playing the piano and Niels Kugelman doing the double bass on this particular one. And we heard Stars Among Us from Motema Records. And from Pat Martino on guitar, paying tribute to Wes Montgomery on his album Remember, featuring Daniel Sadownik on some percussion, Scott Allen Robinson on drums, John Patitucci on bass, David Kokoski on piano, and, of course, Pat Martino on guitar for 4-on-6, a Wes Montgomery classic from Remember, and Pat Martino on Blue Note Records. Let's take a look at the KCCK concert calendar for today, a little bit into the future. If you're looking for something fun that's live and local, there's a lot of great stuff out there this week. Kevin Burt and Dan Johnson playing at Checkers. They start at 4:30 this afternoon. You got about 25 minutes to get down to Checkers if you want to check these guys out from the beginning. Stanley Clark, if you're listening in Minneapolis, he's at the Dakota tonight. And looking ahead to Wednesday, the Brook Street Ramblers playing at Court Hill Park in Iowa City. That's a 6:30 start time. A lot of great stuff on Thursday, including Jazz Under the Stars, the Paul Lichty Jazz Orchestra, and Jazz on 76th. That starts at 6:30 p.m. in Norridge Park in Cedar Rapids. D-Dog and the B-Bits at J.M. O'Malley's in Cedar Rapids starting at 7. Bob Doerr's Blues Jam is at the Octopus College Hill in Cedar Falls starting at 7 o'clock as well. KCCK's concert calendar lists jazz and blues events in Iowa as well as major Midwest cities. 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Ron Adkins with you for your afternoon jazz. We're going to start this hour with the Greenhouse Ensemble from their album Mezzanine. Here's Diomede on Jazz 88.3 KCCK.

0: Your Jazz Oasis in High Definition. I was Jazz Station, 88.3 KCCK. That was, of course, Sweet Lorraine, as done by Joe Jones. He on the drums, along with Ray Bryant on piano and Tommy Bryant on the bass. This one for Vanguard Records from The Essential Joe Jones. From Chuck Bergeron and his album Bass and Face, doing duets with 10, who he calls premier vocalists, from Summit Records. And from this one, Janice Siegel is the premier vocalist for When I Drink. Janice Siegel, formerly of the Manhattan Transfer, for the album Bass and Face from Chuck Bergeron. And starting that set, the Greenhouse Ensemble from their album Mezzanine. And we heard Diomede, this one just out in July of this year. Well, KCCK is supported by the Cedar Rapids Community Concert Association, hosting its 97th year of concerts at the Paramount Theater. Shows include tribute bands playing the music of the Eagles, Garth Brooks, legendary music duos, as well as the hits of the 50s and the 70s, plus the Corridor's own Oceana. One association membership admits you to as many as 11 concerts. 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Mostly cloudy skies. We're going to see a low of around 70. We've got partly sunny skies predicted for tomorrow with a chance of showers and thunderstorms and a high of around 86. A little bit cooler on Thursday with a chance of showers, 82 degrees, their projected high. And for Friday, another chance of showers and a high of 80 degrees. Currently at KCCK, we are standing at 88 degrees as afternoon jazz continues. We've got a recently rediscovered Errol Garner album. This one recently as far as 2016, I guess. It's called Ready, Take One, and this was part of that great flood of new material that was being located and released from some of the jazz masters. And these are incredible takes from the jazz master Errol Garner. Here is Satin Doll on Jazz 88.3 KCCK.
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0: 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From the Jerry Gibbs Thrasher Dream Trios, he combines different super artists together to work on some of the work of his father, Terry Gibbs. And for this one, for the song Fat Man, we had Jerry Gibbs on the drums, Jeff Keezer on piano, and the great Christian McBride on the bass. Once again, for Fat Man, a Terry Gibbs original, as done by his son, Jerry Gibbs. Songs from My Father is our featured album back in September of 2021 for Wailing City Sound Records. And from Errol Garner, as I mentioned, this was a lost recording that surfaced around 2016. It's called Ready, Take One. In fact, you even get to hear the conversations between the sound engineers and the musicians as well. On Satin Doll, the Billy Strayhorn and Duke Ellington original, recorded in November of 1967 in Chicago, featured Errol Garner on piano, Jimmy Smith on drums, Ike Isaacs on bass, and Jose Manuel on the congas. Good afternoon. Ron Adkins with you for Afternoon Jazz. Health in a Heartbeat is coming up in just a bit. I've got music on the way from the Manhattan Transfer from their album Brazil. And we're going to start everything off with Ben Patterson from his album Stretch. That's all coming up in just a couple of moments. Stay tuned for that. KCCK's Hollis Monroe is good company during the workday. 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
1: Here's today's edition of Health in a Heartbeat. Collagen is the most prevalent protein in our bodies. It's in our hair, skin, fingernails, bones, blood vessels, and intestines, of all places. As we age, our bodies begin to produce less collagen, leaving our skin less elastic and our bones more brittle. For many years, collagen supplements, derived from the remains of animals, like cows, pigs, chickens, or fish, have been popular with those trying to maintain a youthful look. But more recently, these supplements have been marketed for everything from strengthening joints to boosting athletic performance. A new study set out to pin down what collagen can do and what it cannot. Researchers in the United Kingdom conducted the most comprehensive study of collagen to date, involving at least 8,000 supplement-taking participants from around the world. Here's what the study found that collagen can do, if taken for a sustained period. It can make your skin look and feel more hydrated, and it can help relieve some joint stiffness from osteoarthritis. To a lesser degree, taking extra collagen can offer modest improvements in muscle mass and muscle structure. But if you're taking it in hopes of achieving a new personal best race time or to improve your vertical leap, the researchers say you will probably be disappointed. Collagen will also not help you bounce back faster from strenuous exercise, reduce muscle soreness, or improve your tendons in any way. They also noted that collagen won't lower cholesterol, blood pressure, or blood sugar, nor can it rebuild tooth enamel or regrow gum tissue. Taking collagen supplements may do you good. Just be sure to take claims about them with a big grain of salt. This edition of Health in a Heartbeat is brought to you by University of Florida Health, committed to advancing excellence in patient care, research, and education, and by WUFT-FM. For more information or to subscribe to our weekly e-newsletter, please visit our website, heartbeatradio.org.

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From Kirkwood Community College, we are Jazz 88.3 KCCK. Music from Spirogyra from 1998. This one, the album is called Rhodes Scholars because it's a wonderful live album featuring Scott Ambush on the bass, Tom Schumann on keys, Julio Fernandez on guitar, Joel Rosenblatt doing the drums and the percussion, and the great Jay Bekenstein on saxophone doing one of their signature tunes, Morning Dance, from Spirogyra. And from the legendary Manhattan Transfer, this is from the album that followed their multiple Grammy Award-winning vocalese. It was called Brazil, and did some really wonderful vocal versions of some Brazilian jazz, including Soul Food to Go. And starting off that set, Ben Patterson on trombone, Sean Purcell on guitar, Harry Appleman on piano, Miles Brown on bass, and Todd Harrison on the drums. And we heard the title song to his album, Stretch, from Ben Patterson on trombone for Origin Records. Well, it's easier than ever to enjoy Iowa's Jazz Station wherever you are. 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Ron Adkins with you for Afternoon Jazz. Funk at 5, coming up a little bit after 5 o'clock. We'll get to that in just a little bit. But first, I've got the new Jazz Underground from their album Hoodies from June of this year. From this one here is Pseudo Latin Vibe on Jazz 88.3 KCCK.

50 years of all that jazz. 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That was the new jazz underground with pseudo-Latin vibe. This one from their album Hoodies from Arcwork Records. Well, next up at Jazz Under the Stars, it's week two with the Paul Lichty Jazz Orchestra. Opening the show will be young artists Jazz on 76th from Prairie High School. 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Good afternoon. Ron Adkins with you for Afternoon Jazz. Hope you're having a wonderful day today. Sun's out, so that's a good thing. We do have a whole bunch of chances of showers and thunderstorms over the course of the next few days, so we'll take a look at that in our forecast coming up in just a bit. Till then, it is time for Funk at 5, your daily dose of Get Down. And today, it felt like a Herbie Hancock day. You know, I was thinking, you know, feels like it's going to Herbie today. And one thing we've never done, we've always played Rocket, but we've rarely delved into some of the deeper cuts on his legendary 1983 album from Columbia Records called Future Shock. And this is one that really changed the way we listen to not only jazz, but the way jazz and kind of techno was incorporated into mainstream music. So we're going to play at least two from this one, maybe three. We'll see how we go. And we're going to kick it off with the one that started it all. From Herbie Hancock and his album Future Shock, here is Rocket on Jazz 88.3 KCCK and Funk at 5.

Your Jazz Oasis in high definition, Iowa's Jazz Station, 88.3 KCCK. Wrapping up Funk at 5 the way we started with Herbie Hancock doing some deeper cuts and the big hit from Future Shock, his 1983 Columbia release that did so much to change the landscape of music. And we just finished off with one called TFS. Before that, the title song, Future Shock, one written by Curtis Mayfield. And we've started everything off with Rocket, the big hit that was an MTV darling when it first came out. And thus ends Funk at 5, your daily dose of Get Down. And we are going to hit it hard on Hump Day tomorrow. I've got some great stuff all lined up and ready to go. So stay tuned for that. 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Mostly cloudy skies. We're going to see a low of around 70 degrees. Partly sunny skies tomorrow. There is a chance of showers and thunderstorms and a high of 86. And Thursday, Friday, and Saturday, a chance of showers and highs in the low to mid 80s. Currently at KCCK, we're still standing relatively high. We're at 87 degrees as afternoon jazz continues. We've got music from the Scott Silbert Quartet from the album Dream Dancing, celebrating Zoot Sims at 100. Here's the Scott Silbert Amy Shook original. It's called Blues for Louise on Jazz 88.3 KCCK.

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From his classic album Tomcat, that was Lee Morgan on the trumpet with Jackie McLean on the alto sax, Curtis Fuller on trombone, McCoy Tyner on piano, Bob Crenshaw on bass, and Art Blakey on the drums. Kind of a morbid title, Rigor Mortis, from Lee Morgan and his band for Blue Note Records. This one recorded on this date in 1964. Before that, music from Scott Silbert on saxophone, Amy Shook on bass, Chuck Redd on the drums, and Robert Redd on piano. And we heard Blues for Louise, Scott Silbert, Amy Shook original for Dream Dancing, celebrating Zoot Sims at 100, the Scott Silbert Quartet from November of last year. Well, guitarist Fareed Hawk and Garage Mahal played an eclectic, high-energy set for 2009's Iowa City Jazz Festival. Their music is a rich blend of deep multicultural grooves that show off their command of jazz and world music. They're featured this week on our Wednesday night special at 6 o'clock. That's on Iowa's Jazz Station, 88.3 KCCK. Ron Adkins with you for Afternoon Jazz. Lorraine Feather is on the way. We're going to start with Zach Harris from his album American Reckoning. Here he is doing a nice rendition of Amazing Grace. 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

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We are Jazz 88.3 KCCK. Music from Oregon, Paul McCandless on the oboe and the English horn, and a little bit of bass clarinet as well. Ralph Towner on guitar and piano, Paulino Della Porta on the double bass, and Mark Walker on the drums. We heard Dolomiti Dance from their album Lantern from 2017 and Cam Jazz Records. One of the great lyricists in jazz right now, a beautiful singer as well. That's Lorraine Feather, of course, and her album Language from 2008. And from this one, Traffic and Weather from Jazzed Media Records. And from Zach Harris on guitar, Matt Peterson on bass, and Lars Eric Larson on the drums for Shifting Paradigm Records. The album is called American Reckoning. And we heard Amazing Grace, beautiful version of Amazing Grace. Well, it's easier than ever to enjoy Iowa's Jazz Station wherever you are. 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Ron Adkins with you for just a few more minutes of afternoon jazz. Taking me out today before we go to Bob Najox and the encore edition of General Jazz is the Alternative Guitar Summit. This is from Volume 2 of their Honoring Pat Martino series, and it is our featured album for this month of August. This one featuring Howard Paul taking the guitar solos for Lean Years, Slight Return. 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

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I'm Bob Nodjox, and it's time for Gentle Jazz.

This is Gentle Jazz on 88.3 KCCK coming to you from Kirkwood Community College. I'm Bob Nodjoxon. That was Blue Mitchell, one of my favorite trumpeters. Just love his early Riverside stuff, but this was a latter-day thing, almost his last recording. Blue Mitchell with Last Dance, and that, of course, was I Can't Get Started With You. Dick Spencer, the alto saxophonist, Vic Feldman, the pianist, John Hurd on bass, and Dick Burke on drums, 1977. Blue Mitchell would die 2 years later, in 1979, prematurely. He was only 49. Let's turn our attention to one of my favorite recordings, Grover Washington Jr. and Bill Withers, Just the Two of Us, on Gentle Jazz on 88.3.

This is Gentle Jazz, and you just heard some fine jazz from Grover Washington Jr., the Wine Light album of 1980, and just the two of us with Bill Withers on the vocal. Steve Gadd was on drums. One of the producers, Ralph McDonald, on percussion. The keyboard guy was Richard T. Here's Eddie Condon, the guitarist and entrepreneur, I guess you'd call him. He was selling jazz a long, long time from Chicago days on. Here's a nice medley of tunes. Emmeline, I Can't Give You Anything But Love and Don't Worry About Me. Wild Bill Davison, the cornetist. A couple of trombonists, Lou McGarity and Cuddy Cutsall. Edmund Hall on clarinet. Gene Schrader on piano. Condon himself on guitar. Walter Page on bass. And George Wetling will be on drums here on 88.3 KCCK.

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Dr. Haven, the trumpeter there, he was current in Madison, Milwaukee, Wisconsin, a couple of generations ago, 1960, there with Jim Godfrey on piano, and a nice version of Just Friends. Before that, Nina Simone, My Man's Gone Now. That was 1967. And back to 1953 with Eddie Condon and his All-Stars and a nice medley of tunes with his star performers. Here's Duke Ellington, The Good Life on 88.3 KCCK.

listening to All That Jazz from Kirkwood Community College, 88.3 KCCK. There is Jackie and Roy. And that was Thou Swell, a nice tune from Broadway show, Connecticut Yankee and King Arthur's Court. And their rather boppish version of that song, done back in the mid-1950s as they were getting starting out, getting started. Buddy Rich and his legendary 1948 orchestra live recording, featuring in the main not only Rich, but some really nice early Terry Gibbs vibraphone. You heard the voice of Annie Ross singing along with a quartet of Terry Crombie on piano, Bob Burns on clarinet, Roy Plummer on guitar, and Lenny Rush on bass, all British musicians, done back in 1956. And just before that, 1964-65, Duke Ellington and the orchestra and The Good Life. Let's go back a few years, as we've been doing here. This is Shorty Rogers and his Giants, back in 1953. Art Pepper, Jimmy Giuffre, Hampton Hawes on piano, Shelly Mann on drums, Joe Mondragon on bass. Here's something from one of his first albums in 1953, and this is called Powder Puff on 88.3 KCCK.

Little bit of Frank Sinatra there on Gentle Jazz with music done in the early 1970s. You're nobody till somebody loves you. Let's finish up here in this hour with a little more Shorty Rogers, a piece called Pirouette, again done in 1953 with a wonderful cast of characters on Gentle Jazz.

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